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2: From the Sky News Centre at 2, Iranian state media is reporting explosions in multiple regions in the south of the country. The US has launched a second night of attacks after Donald Trump declared the temporary ceasefire over. Before leaving the NATO summit in Turkey, America's president talked up what he calls his tremendous success.
3: Had leaders, they're gone, and they had another set of leaders, they're gone. Now they have another set of leaders, they may be gone. Who knows? And you know what? I may be gone too. Because I'm their number one target. Because they're scum, that's the way they act. But I'm doing what's right for the world.
2: Tehran threatens to close the vital Strait of Hormuz shipping route in response. Andy Burnham's last remaining Labour leadership threat has confirmed he won't run. Ex-Defence Minister Al Khan says he'll back the former Greater Manchester mayor. Vet businesses will be made accountable to an independent regulator as part of the biggest shake-up of the sector in 60 years. A recent review found some animal owners paying tens of thousands of pounds for treatment. Martin Blake, the firearms officer who shot Chris Carver in South London in 2022, has learnt he's unlikely to face any further action. It's after a change to the laws around police misconduct. For the first time in 4 years, there'll be a British player in the semi-finals of the men's singles at Wimbledon. Wildcard Arthur Ferry, who started the tournament as world number 114, beat ninth seed Flavio Caboli in straight sets. Ferry previously spent time playing college tennis in the United States. Here's his childhood coach, Tina Snortier.
4: Coming back home to Wimbledon has come full circle for him. And he's shown great resilience, a fighting spirit and hunger, which you can only hope for in any athlete.
2: And the last woman ever to be executed in the UK has received a conditional pardon. The Justice Secretary says Ruth Ellis's trial in 1955 would be handled differently under modern laws. That's the latest. I'm Cam Hall.
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Peterborough's Most Wanted, a shadowy flight into the dangerous world of a radio show that doesn't exist. David, James and the team are loners on a crusade to champion the cause of the local musicians, the bands, the artists, in a world of criminals who operate above the law. Peterborough's Most Wanted, a loner in a dangerous world. 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
2: From the Sky News Centre at 3, the US military has begun a second night of airstrikes against Iran after President Trump hinted their ceasefire was over. State media in Tehran's reporting explosions across the country's southern coast. Nominations open today for the Labour leadership, but Andy Burnham's expected to be the only MP putting himself forward to be the next Prime Minister. If that's the case, he'll be confirmed as Keir Starmer's successor next Friday. Ex-Defence Minister Al Khan's had been his last rumoured challenger, but he's backing the former Greater Manchester Mayor.
3: Andy Burnham is good at listening. He's listening to everybody, and he will take all of the different ideas, of which he will have thousands, coming from various different sectors of the Labour Party and indeed the professional tapestry across the UK. He will then need to pick which ones he's going to move forward.
2: The government will bring in a new veterinary watchdog as part of plans to shake up the industry. Vet bills have risen by twice the rate of inflation, leaving some people paying tens of thousands of pounds. There's a warning about a drug driving epidemic on the UK's roads. Freedom of Information requests found offences rose by 28% last year. Lindsay Stewart's brother Tim was killed by a drug driver who'd been in a crash 10 days before while under the influence.
4: We were just horrified. Why was this man on the road? Why did he have a valid driving licence? Really, Tim's death was preventable because of the laws at the way they are now. If someone is positive for drugs at the roadside, they have to wait for blood tests to come back.
2: The Department for Transport's called the figures deeply concerning. Arthur Ferries told the Queen it would be great to play the Wimbledon final on his birthday this Sunday after reaching the semis. French Open champion Alexander Zverev awaits following his straight sets win over Flavio Caboli yesterday. And the government's agreed a deal to keep the Sizewell B nuclear power station running until 2055. The Suffolk plant supplies around 3% of the UK's electricity. That's the latest. I'm Cam Hall.
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2: From the Sky News Centre at 4, Donald Trump's ordered a second night of airstrikes against Iran, putting a fragile ceasefire between both countries under even more strain. State media in Tehran's reported several explosions across the country's southern coast. In response, its Revolutionary Guards say they've targeted American bases in Bahrain and Kuwait, where air raid sirens have been heard. Our US correspondent Mark Stone says President Trump's aims now are unclear.
3: He's saying the ceasefire is over, but has said that the Iran war has not started again. I think it is absolutely clear that his erratic policy shifts on Iran are evidence that he does not know how to get out of this war which he started.
2: Former Defence Minister Al Khan has confirmed he won't run for the Labour leadership. Nominations open today, with Andy Burnham expected to be the only candidate who can win. The British Veterinary Association has welcomed the biggest shake-up of the sector since the 1960s. Ministers say an independent regulator would give pet owners more power to complain. A review's concluded disability benefits are no longer fit for purpose. The interim report by Minister Sir Stephen Timms found people applying for personal independence payment often find the system dehumanising. The Princess of Wales and the Prime Minister are among those who have congratulated Arthur Ferry after the wildcard reached the Wimbledon semi-finals. He beat Flavio Caboli yesterday. Ferry will become the new British number one, having started the tournament ranked 114th in the world. He also met the Queen before and after his win.
4: She was waiting for me at the end of the match, and she congratulated me. I told her how much of an honour it was for me to play in front of her, and yeah, she just said, congratulations, keep going. I told her it was my birthday on Sunday, so it'd be great to play the Wimbledon final on my birthday.
2: As Justin Bieber will join BTS, Shakira and Madonna for the first World Cup halftime show, the 11-minute performance will take place during next Sunday's final. That's the latest. I'm Cam Hall.
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2: From the Sky News Centre at 5, US Central Command says it struck 19 Iranian military targets during a second night of renewed airstrikes. There have been several explosions across Iran's southern coast after President Trump declared a fragile ceasefire over yesterday. Tehran's Revolutionary Guards say they've targeted American military bases in the region in response. Air raid sirens were heard in Kuwait. Vet businesses will be accountable to an independent regulator for the first time as part of the biggest shake-up of the sector in 60 years. It's after a recent review found some pet owners are paying tens of thousands of pounds for treatment. Here's what Environment Secretary Emma Reynolds hopes the change will do.
3: To introduce more price transparency, drive down prices so that pet owners can benefit from comparing prices between practices, but also crucially modernising a system that dates back to 1966.
2: Nominations open today for the Labour leadership. Andy Burnham's expected to be the only MP putting himself forward. There's a warning about a drug driving epidemic on the UK's roads. Freedom of information requests found offences rose by 28% last year. Britain's Arthur Ferry told the Queen he'd love to make the Wimbledon final on his 24th birthday this Sunday. He's the second wildcard to reach the semi-finals. These fans hope he can go all the way.
4: If Centercourt get beyond him, why not? An England and Ferry double, that's what we want.
5: He's fit, he's a local,
6: very level-headed.
5: He's got everything to play for, nothing to lose.
7: He's going to get through to the final, and then if he takes down Sinner or Djokovic, that would be something for the ages.
2: And the government's agreed to keep the Sizewell B nuclear power station running until 2055. It supplies around 3% of the UK's electricity. That's the latest. I'm Cam Hall.
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2: From the Sky News Centre at 6. Donald Trump has ordered a second night of airstrikes against Iran, putting a fragile ceasefire between both countries under even more strain. In response, Iran's Revolutionary Guards say they've targeted American bases in Bahrain and Kuwait, where air raid sirens have been heard. Here's our US correspondent, Mark Stone.
3: He's saying the ceasefire is over, but has said that the Iran war has not started again. I think it is absolutely clear that his erratic policy shifts on Iran are evidence that he does not know how to get out of this war which he started.
2: Money given to Robert Jenrick's campaign to be Conservative leader in 2024 is reportedly being investigated by police. The Reform UK MP says claims he received nearly £40,000 from a foreign donor are entirely false. The government's bringing in a new veterinary watchdog to give owners more power to complain. Ministers are looking to tackle spiralling bills and fees in a major shake-up of the industry. The Department for Transport admits the latest figures on drug driving are deeply concerning. A 28% increase in convictions was recorded last year, surpassing drink driving for the first time. Lindsay Stewart's brother, Tim, was killed by a drug driver who'd been in a crash 10 days before while under the influence.
4: We were just horrified. Why was this man on the road? Why did he have a valid driving licence? Really, Tim's death was preventable because of the laws at the way they are now. If someone is positive for drugs at the roadside, they have to wait for blood tests to come back.
2: Nominations open today for the Labour leadership, but Andy Burnham's expected to be the only MP putting himself forward to be the next Prime Minister. If that's the case, he'll be confirmed as Sir Keir Starmer's successor next Friday. And the Princess of Wales and the Prime Minister are among those who've congratulated Arthur Ferry after the Brit reached the Wimbledon semi-finals following his victory against Flavio Cobolli. That's the latest. I'm Tanya Snuggs.
5: Now your local news for Peterborough. A 20-year-old man's been jailed after a knife point robbery and attempted robbery in Peterborough city centre. Hiwa Azari was part of a group which targeted two men during the night of the 5th and 6th of August last year. One victim was threatened at knife point and robbed of an e-scooter, while another was attacked but managed to escape. Azari of Huntley Road admitted robbery, attempted robbery and possessing a knife in public and has now been jailed for 42 months. A pair of drug dealers has been jailed after a police investigation into the supply of Class A drugs in the city. The two men, aged 27 and 25, admitted offences after officers uncovered heroin, cocaine, cannabis and more than £2,000 in cash. Nevado Silva Sammy was stopped in Crabtree in Paston in May, while a warrant at Hubert Barus's house in Fletton led to other discoveries. The two men were sentenced at Cambridge Crown Court last Friday. Plans for a new youth zone on the Peterborough embankment are set to be approved. The proposed facility would give young people access to sports, music and other activities, with councillors expected to make a decision soon. Supporters say the project could create a major new space for teenagers in the city and bring long-term benefits for the area. If approved, it would mark a significant investment in youth services in Peterborough. And the City of Peterborough Tennis Club wants to build three new paddle courts as interest in the sport continues to grow. The proposal comes as demand rises for the fast-growing racket game, which has become increasingly popular across the country. The club says the extra courts would help meet local demand and bring more opportunities for people to take part. If approved, the development would expand facilities for players in Peterborough and the surrounding area.
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5: Another bright and sunny day. The sunshine may turn a little hazy at times due to high-level cloud, turning very hot this afternoon with temperatures up to 33 degrees. That's the latest from the PCR Newsroom. I'm David Edgeworth.
0: 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And now, another 60 minutes of the greatest songs of all time. For

PCRFM. Hello, I'm Mikey Folder. Thank you for sticking us on this morning. Welcome to Thursday. We're nearly there, you know. We're nearly at the weekend. Only a week and a half to go until the kids break up for the school summer holidays. Here comes the Eurythmics, Annie Lennox. Place a chill on my heart. It's PCRFM.

0: across Peterborough for Thursday morning. Did you sleep all right last night? It was very warm last night. I don't think it got below 19 degrees in Peterborough last night. Already at 20 Celsius this morning. Lots of sunshine. It's going to be a very hot day, though, across the city. We're looking at 34, 35 degrees. Pollen count is going to be very high as well today. Really hot on Friday. It will cool off a little bit of the weekend. Still going to be quite warm, though. 25 degrees on Saturday and Sunday with plenty of sunshine and barbecues, no doubt, across Peterborough. Next week, looking really hot and sunny all week as well. PCRFM.
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PCRFM, a major new youth facility for Peterborough, has moved a step closer. Plans for a £13.5 million youth zone on the embankment is set to go before the councillors for approval. If it gets the green light, the purpose-built centre would provide young people with a safe place to spend time, offering everything from sports and music to creative activities, mentoring and also employment support as well. Projects backed by Peterborough City Council and the charity Onside, which has opened a similar youth zone in towns and cities across the UK. Supporters say the facility would give thousands of young people somewhere positive to go after school in the evenings and at weekends, while creating new opportunities to learn skills, build confidence and make new friends. If approved, become one of the biggest investments in youth facilities the city has seen in many years. It's been a while, hasn't it, since all the youth centres were open in Peterborough. I remember the Spinney used to be one years ago before Little Miracles, of course, took over the site. And I used to go to the one at Copeland in South Brighton. I used to go to their youth club. I think it was like every Tuesday and Thursday evening. I think it started like 6 p.m. and ran till around about 8 p.m. But you used to love it. Right, getting on Michael Jackson real soon. Here comes Keen next on PCRFM.

0: Do you know what? Still not been to see the biopic movie. It must be on Sky. It's probably going to be available on, not on video. I was going to say video or DVD. It's got to be available now, isn't it, on the Sky channels. It's been out for a little while. I just haven't had a chance to go and see it. Is it any good? Might do that at the weekend. Right, Pet Shop Boys and Beyonce are ready to play next. PCRFM.
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Beyonce, Single Ladies on PCR FM. Good morning to Ryan in Bretton. He's already at his desk at work. He said he couldn't sleep last night. It was so hot. He's gone in. He's on his second coffee. He's making the most of the aircon before everyone else turns up this morning. Do you know what? I don't blame you. What a great idea. In fact, saying that, you might as well just get your sleeping bag and stay there overnight. It'll be another really hot night across Peterborough. Right, Pet Shop Boys, West End Girls plays next. This is PCR FM.

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2: From the Sky News Centre at 7. Bridges, ports and infrastructure have been hit by US airstrikes along Iran's coast. In response, Tehran's fired on US military bases in Bahrain and Kuwait. Our Middle East correspondent Adam Parsons in Jerusalem says last month's deal is under threat.
3: It hasn't taken very long for understanding to become misunderstanding and anger. What we normally call tit-for-tat reprisals, but that would suggest they were relatively small. These are big attacks. When you're talking about 80, 90 missiles, I think you have to say that's a significant attack.
2: The Metropolitan Police is investigating a donation made to Robert Jenrick's 2024 campaign to be Conservative Party leader. The now Reform UK MP, who lost the contest to Kemi Badenoch, has strenuously denied any wrongdoing. Drug driving's been described as an epidemic by a charity that's recorded a 28% rise in convictions last year. The Department for Transport says it's deeply concerning. The government's to bring in a new veterinary watchdog as part of plans to shake up the industry. Vet bills have risen by twice the rate of inflation, with some people paying tens of thousands of pounds. Arthur Ferries told the Queen he's dreaming of a Wimbledon final on his 24th birthday this Sunday after reaching the semis. Richard Newman was on centre court.
4: 25 years since Goran Ivanisevic won the title here as a wild card, Arthur Ferries just the second man to get this far with the same golden ticket. A straight sets win over Flavio Caboli was extraordinary, and on top of that, the man ranked 114 before the tournament will become the new British number one. He'll face Alexander Zverev tomorrow. It's women's semi-final day. All four have never got this far at Wimbledon. Coco Gauff faces Karolina Muchova, and Marta Kostyuk takes on Linda Noskova.
2: And Justin Bieber will join BTS, Shakira and Madonna for the first FIFA World Cup halftime show during the final. That's the latest. I'm Tanya Snuggs.
5: Now your local news for Peterborough. A 20-year-old man's been jailed after a knife point robbery and attempted robbery in Peterborough city centre. Hiwa Azari was part of a group which targeted two men during the night of the 5th and 6th of August last year. One victim was threatened at knife point and robbed of an e-scooter, while another was attacked but managed to escape. Azari of Huntley Road admitted robbery, attempted robbery and possessing a knife in public and has now been jailed for 42 months. A pair of drug dealers has been jailed after a police investigation into the supply of Class A drugs in the city. The two men, aged 27 and 25, admitted offences after officers uncovered heroin, cocaine, cannabis and more than £2,000 in cash. Nevado Silva Sami was stopped in Crabtree in Paston in May, while a warrant at Hubert Barus's house in Fletton led to other discoveries. The two men were sentenced at Cambridge Crown Court last Friday. Plans for a new youth zone on the Peterborough embankment are set to be approved. The proposed facility would give young people access to sports, music and other activities, with councillors expected to make a decision soon. Supporters say the project could create a major new space for teenagers in the city and bring long-term benefits for the area. If approved, it would mark a significant investment in youth services in Peterborough. And the City of Peterborough Tennis Club wants to build three new paddle courts as interest in the sport continues to grow. The proposal comes as demand rises for the fast-growing racket game, which has become increasingly popular across the country. The club says the extra courts would help meet local demand and bring more opportunities for people to take part. If approved, the development would expand facilities for players in Peterborough and the surrounding area.
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5: Another bright and sunny day. The sunshine may turn a little hazy at times due to high level cloud, turning very hot this afternoon with temperatures up to 33 degrees. That's the latest from the PCR newsroom. I'm David Edgeworth.
6: Good morning, it's just after 7. I'm Mikey. We're getting you straight back to the music with Harry Styles on scene. We start with a change.

Harry Styles and Aperture on PCRFM. We're playing the greatest songs of all time across Peterborough. Hello, I'm Mikey. Thank you so much for getting us on today. A big shout out to Mark in Milford, already up and about. He's about to go into work. He's got a busy day doing deliveries around the city today. And also hi to Steve in Woodston, who's going to be on the tours today, hoping to get the job finished before the weather warms up at lunchtime today. It's going to be 34 degrees across Peterborough today. Pollen count is going to be very high as well. Already 21 degrees across the city. Lots of sunshine today. Maybe get a paddling pool out. Maybe work from there today. Here's the Arithmetics.

0: Brown Sisters are doing it for themselves. It's PCRFM, a sport that's growing rapidly across the UK. Could soon be getting a big boost here in Peterborough. The City of Peterborough Tennis Club is hoping to build three new paddle courts after submitting plans to meet the growing demand for the fast-paced racket sport. Paddle, it's a mix of tennis and squash that's played on a smaller enclosed court, and it's become one of the fastest growing sports in the country, with hundreds of new courts opening across the UK in recent years. Club says interest has increased so much that it's looking to expand its facilities, giving more people a chance to have a go and making Peterborough part of the sport's growing popularity. If plans are approved, it'd be another sporting option for people in the city looking to get active. Right, stay there because I've got Wheaters playing here soon, and Delamitri are on next on PCRFM.
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2: First of all, a lot of people in the Peterborough area have benefited very much from the work that Prince Build do and from your involvement in all the community projects. Well, why do Prince Build do this?
3: Prince Build have always been involved in the community. So we're a family-owned business. We're a head office based in Peterborough. We have other offices around the east of England, but our head office being based in Peterborough, we tend to focus a lot of our community work in the Peterborough area. As a family business, we've always wanted to give back. That's what we concentrate on doing.
2: You've also got quite a big involvement with Help Our Ukrainian Friends. How did that come about in the first place?
3: Quite simply, a group of volunteers wanted to help the people of Ukraine. One of my business partners, Mark Asplin, knew the chair of Helping Our Ukrainian Friends and said, what can we do to help? The good thing is that we've been able to do an awful lot to help, because one, we can raise the funds for this local group. Two, we can use our vehicles to move humanitarian aid around. And we've also actually travelled out to Poland and Ukraine, taking these goods in our vehicles. And we've done that three or four times now.
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Sweetest Teenage Dirtbag. It is PCRFM playing the greatest songs of all time across the city. We'll check in with our news headlines shortly with David Edgeworth, finding out what's going on across the city. Really hot today, 34 degrees, plenty of water and sun cream before you leave the house today.

0: This is PCRFM. We're playing the greatest songs of all time across Peterborough, Thompson Twins, and You Take Me Up. I've got Ed Sheeran playing his soon. We'll do something from the Kooks and the Sugar Babes next too. Let's get our headlines. It's just after 7:30.
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2: A 20-year-old man's been jailed after a knife point robbery and attempted robbery in Peterborough city centre. Plans for a new youth zone on the Peterborough embankment are set to be approved. The proposed facility would give young people access to sports, music and other activities. And the City of Peterborough Tennis Club wants to build 3 new paddle courts as interest in the sport continues to grow. More on these stories in half an hour. I'm David Edgeworth.
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camera. It is PCR FM. Scientists think they might finally have an explanation for something known as the hum. It's a mysterious low rumbling sound that some people say they can hear, even when no one else can. New research suggests that in many cases, it could actually be a form of low frequency tinnitus, where the brain creates the sound rather than it coming from outside. So this morning, have you ever heard something that no one else around could hear? I'd love to know. On our socials at PCR FM, it comes to Sugar Babes and Ugly. 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

0: mentioned about the hum. The scientists have worked out it might be a form of low-frequency tinnitus. The brain creating the sound rather than it coming from outside. A couple of people getting involved this morning. Karen in Warrington says, I always thought I could hear low humming noises late at night, but maybe this does explain it. Stephen Hampton says, I've had tinnitus for years, usually a ringing, but sometimes it does sound more like a distant engine. And Dave in Breton says, I can hear the fridge buzzing from the other end of the house, but apparently no one else can hear it. It might be a tinnitus thing. And Mark in Orton Goldhay says, I used to think there was a lorry idling outside at night. It turned out it wasn't there at all. That's the kind of sound I used to get all the time. Right, stay there, because I got Feeder and Blue ready to play next on PCRFM. 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
2: From the Sky News Centre at 8. The US president claims Tehran wants an agreement to end the war after a second night of tit-for-tat airstrikes.
3: They have very little left, and they want to make a deal so badly. They called a little while ago. They want to make a deal so badly. I just don't know if they're worthy of making a deal. I don't know that they're going to honour the deal.
2: Donald Trump has spoken on board Air Force One after the US targeted ports and cities along Iran's southern coast after ships in the Strait of Hormuz were hit. In response, Tehran targeted US bases in Gulf nations. The Metropolitan Police is investigating a donation made to Robert Jenrick's 2024 campaign to be the Conservative Party leader. He lost the contest to Kemi Badenoch before switching to Reform UK earlier this year. Our political correspondent Lucy McDade explains what's being looked into.
4: The claim is that £37,500 of that came from a foreign donor. Why is that a problem? Well, it is against electoral law for any politician or political party to receive foreign money, so that we believe is what is under investigation.
2: Mr. Jenrick says the allegations are entirely false. The Department for Transport admits the latest figures on drug driving are deeply concerning. A 28% increase in convictions was recorded last year, surpassing drink driving for the first time. A new independent ombudsman is to be created to monitor the veterinary sector after complaints of spiralling bills. Ministers say the changes will give owners more power to complain and challenge fees. In tennis, Britain's Arthur Ferry has told the Queen he's dreaming of a Wimbledon final on his 24th birthday this Sunday. He's only the second wildcard to get to the semis after beating Flavio Caboli in straight sets yesterday. And the Prime Minister's hinted we could have an extra bank holiday if England win the World Cup. Sir Keir Starmer says he doesn't want to jinx things, but it's believed he's earmarked the 24th of July as a national day of celebrations. That's the latest. I'm Tanya Snacks.
5: Now your local news for Peterborough. A 20-year-old man's been jailed after a knife point robbery and attempted robbery in Peterborough city centre. Hiwa Azari was part of a group which targeted two men during the night of the 5th and 6th of August last year. One victim was threatened at knife point and robbed of an e-scooter, while another was attacked but managed to escape. Azari of Huntley Road admitted robbery, attempted robbery and possessing a knife in public and has now been jailed for 42 months. A pair of drug dealers has been jailed after a police investigation into the supply of Class A drugs in the city. The two men, aged 27 and 25, admitted offences after officers uncovered heroin, cocaine, cannabis and more than £2,000 in cash. Nevado Silva Sammy was stopped in Crabtree in Paston in May, while a warrant at Hubert Barus's house in Fletton led to other discoveries. The two men were sentenced at Cambridge Crown Court last Friday. Plans for a new youth zone on the Peterborough Embankment are set to be approved. The proposed facility would give young people access to sports, music and other activities, with councillors expected to make a decision soon. Supporters say the project could create a major new space for teenagers in the city and bring long-term benefits for the area. If approved, it would mark a significant investment in youth services in Peterborough. And the City of Peterborough Tennis Club wants to build three new paddle courts as interest in the sport continues to grow. The proposal comes as demand rises for the fast-growing racket game, which has become increasingly popular across the country. The club says the extra courts would help meet local demand and bring more opportunities for people to take part. If approved, the development would expand facilities for players in Peterborough and the surrounding area.
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5: Another bright and sunny day. The sunshine may turn a little hazy at times due to a high-level cloud, turning very hot this afternoon with temperatures up to 33 degrees. That's the latest from the PCR newsroom. I'm David Edgeworth.
6: Good morning, I'm Mikey. Thank you so much for putting us on this morning. Just after 8, we're back to the music with Miles Smith coming up. Let's start with Daniel Powter first.

Miles Smith and Stay on PCR FM. I was so pleased to see this. A popular Peterborough burger business has taken the next step by opening its first permanent city centre restaurant, Higgsy's, which was built a law following pop-up events and street food. Especially opened up its new home in the city centre. The move marks a new chapter for the independent business, giving customers a permanent place to enjoy its popular burgers and expanding its presence in Peterborough. Now, the owners say it's an exciting milestone after building the brand over the past few years, and they're looking forward to welcoming both regular customers and plenty of new faces through the doors as well. Always great to see another independent business investing in the city centre and bringing something new to Peterborough's food scene as well. We wish them the best of luck. Might pop around there later on this afternoon. David Bowie next. Here comes Let's Dance. It's PCR FM.

0: David Bowie and Let's Dance. It's PCR FM. We're playing the greatest songs of all time across Peterborough. Now, if you were hooked on Adolescent, there's a report that a second series could be on the way. It's been claimed the new series would tell a completely different story, with Oscar winner Kate Winslet reportedly lined up to take the lead. Nothing's been officially confirmed yet, but fans are already getting excited. It's a brilliant, brilliant TV show. It was a brilliant TV show. Still available on Netflix if you never got a chance to watch it. And if you didn't, I would probably spend a couple of weeks watching it, because it is brilliant. Let's hope there is a second series. Right, stay there. The Cores, they're on next. PCRFM.
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2: First of all, a lot of people in the Peterborough area have benefited very much from the work that Prince Build do and from your involvement in all the community projects. Well, why do Prince Build do this?
3: Prince Build have always been involved in the community, so we're a family-owned business. We're a head office based in Peterborough. We have other offices around the east of England, but a head office being based in Peterborough, we tend to focus a lot of our community work in the Peterborough area. As a family business, we've always wanted to give back. That's what we concentrate on doing.
2: You've also got quite a big involvement with Help Our Ukrainian Friends. How did that come about in the first place?
3: Quite simply, a group of volunteers wanted to help the people of Ukraine. 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Two, we can use our vehicles to move humanitarian aid around. And we've also actually travelled out to Poland and Ukraine taking these goods in our vehicles, and we've done that 3 or 4 times now.
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0: Gomez, and we don't talk anymore. It is PCRFM. I'm Mikey Fold. I've got Avril Lavigne on the way soon. We'll do something from Anne-Marie as well. It's nearly 8:30. 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
2: A 20-year-old man's been jailed after a knife point robbery and attempted robbery in Peterborough city centre. Plans for a new youth zone on the Peterborough embankment are set to be approved. The proposed facility would give young people access to sports, music and other activities. And the City of Peterborough Tennis Club wants to build 3 new paddle courts as interest in the sport continues to grow. More on these stories in half an hour. I'm David Edgeworth.
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And it's PCRFM. We're getting you into work, school and college then for Thursday morning. Only one more week to go until the kids are off on summer holidays. Really hot again. 34 degrees today. Already 23 in Cathedral Square.

0: tonight. 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Now, if you're looking for a day out not too far from Peterborough, here's one for this weekend. The Feed Your Festival is coming to the Springfields Events Centre in Spalding this Saturday and Sunday, bringing together local food, drink, shopping, family entertainment, and plenty of live music too. 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

Taylor Swift and Bad Blood. It's PCRFM playing the greatest songs of all time then across Peterborough. Thank you so much for getting us on this morning. And we're going to get your workday started for Thursday next. Let's get this on first, though. Bit of a sing-along in the car. Rachel Flatton, it's Fight Song on PCRFM. Like a

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2: From the Sky News Centre at 9. Donald Trump has claimed Tehran wants to make a deal so badly after a second night of tit-for-tat airstrikes. The US struck more than 90 targets in southern Iran last night. In response, American military bases in Bahrain and Kuwait were hit. Former Defence Minister Tobias Elwood says diplomacy is key to ending the war.
3: The idea that you can use your superior power to gain success on the ground. Western countries know from experience that's not the case. You need a political solution. So the fact that there isn't a political solution there, but America keeps hitting Iran in this way, just causes more problems to ripple out. Likewise with Russia as well.
2: It's reported the Met Police is investigating a donation made to Robert Jenrick's 2024 campaign to be Conservative Party leader. The now Reform UK MP, who lost the contest to Kemi Badenoch, has strenuously denied any wrongdoing. A review has found disability benefits are no longer fit for purpose. Sir Stephen Timm's interim report found people applying for personal independence payments often find the system dehumanising. Vets in the UK will have to be licensed and cap their prescription prices under new proposals from the government. A recent review found some animal owners are paying tens of thousands of pounds for treatment. Trade Minister Chris Bryant says people shouldn't have to compromise on caring for their pets.
4: The least we can do is make sure there's a price list so that people can do some kind of shopping around. But in the end, I want people to be able to look after their pets. I would hate the idea that somebody wasn't able to provide for their pet just because of the financial problem.
2: Dame Sarah Storey, Great Britain's most decorated Paralympian, has retired from international competition with immediate effect at the age of 48. The 19-time champion started her career as a swimmer before switching to cycling. And it's claimed sniffing chocolate before a workout could help boost gym performance. A small study in Malaysia has found people who smelled dark chocolate completed more weightlifting repetitions and felt less hungry. That's the latest. I'm Tanya Snuggs.
5: Now your local news for Peterborough. A 20-year-old man's been jailed after a knife point robbery and attempted robbery in Peterborough city centre. Hiwa Azari was part of a group which targeted two men during the night of the 5th and 6th of August last year. One victim was threatened at knife point and robbed of an e-scooter, while another was attacked but managed to escape. Azari of Huntley Road admitted robbery, attempted robbery and possessing a knife in public and has now been jailed for 42 months. A pair of drug dealers has been jailed after a police investigation into the supply of Class A drugs in the city. The two men, aged 27 and 25, admitted offences after officers uncovered heroin, cocaine, cannabis and more than £2,000 in cash. Nevado Silva Sami was stopped in Crabtree in Paston in May while a warrant at Hubert Barus's house in Fletton led to other discoveries. The two men were sentenced at Cambridge Crown Court last Friday. Plans for a new youth zone on the Peterborough embankment are set to be approved. The proposed facility would give young people access to sports, music and other activities, with councillors expected to make a decision soon. Supporters say the project could create a major new space for teenagers in the city and bring long-term benefits for the area. If approved, it would mark a significant investment in youth services in Peterborough. And the City of Peterborough Tennis Club wants to build three new paddle courts as interest in the sport continues to grow. The proposal comes as demand rises for the fast-growing racket game, which has become increasingly popular across the country. The club says the extra courts would help meet local demand and bring more opportunities for people to take part. If approved, the development would expand facilities for players in Peterborough and the surrounding area.
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5: Another bright and sunny day. The sunshine may turn a little hazy at times due to a high-level cloud, turning very hot this afternoon with temperatures up to 33 degrees. That's the latest from the PCR Newsroom. I'm David Edgeworth.
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0: Great, David, fill me in. It is PCRFM. There's only a week to go until the kids are off on summer holidays, and Peterborough City Council are offering free summer activity places for eligible children. That's football, swimming, den building, roller skating, and loads more as well, with over 50 venues across the city, 21,000 places available, and up to 16 sessions per child at no cost. Bookings are open. To be eligible, you need to be living in Peterborough and on benefit-related free school meals. That is worth looking to if that applies to you, as the criteria has changed. Have a little look at peterborough.gov.uk. Just click where it says half term for all of the details on it. I'm going to get on Justin Bieber, and Michael Bublé is next. 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

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The

50 again today, looking at highs 34 degrees today and very light wind, so there'll probably be hardly any breeze around today. There's going to be a very high pollen count too, so you might be sneezing a little bit as well. We are looking at 34 today. Already in the city, we have 26 degrees at Ferry Meadows, so very, very hot today. If you've managed to bag the day off, get yourself a paddling pool, stick it in the garden, sit in there, you'll be fine. Right, Taylor Swift, Love Story plays next. 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

0: PCRFM, getting your workday started then across Peterborough for Thursday. Now, if you've got a dog, a cat or any kind of pet, you'll know that they can be part of the family, but they can also be quite expensive. A new survey has found that the average pet owner has nearly £1,000 put aside to help cover unexpected vet bills, with many saying they're saving because insurance premiums have gone up. Is that you? You've done that? Have you done that? I mean, our dog, he gets so spoiled, gets more stuff than me, you know. Right, Justin Bieber next. 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

Justin Bieber and Sorry on PCRFM. Big shout out to Matt and Fenge, ticking the jobs off the list today. So the morning is actually flying by. It's always a good thing. Big hello to Jade in Hampton Harger, enjoying a day off, treating herself to a wander around Fair Meadows at lunchtime today with a couple of friends. Say hello to Steve in Dogsort, fitting new flooring today. Got PA ticking the jobs off the list today. So the morning is actually flying by. It's always a good thing. Big hello to Jade in Hampton Harger, enjoying a day off, treating herself to a wander around Fair Meadows at lunchtime today with a couple of friends. Say hello to

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2: From the Sky News Centre at 10, Donald Trump has claimed Iran is desperate to do a deal to end the latest escalation. The US struck around 90 targets last night after hitting around the same number the night before. Both sides signed a memorandum of understanding last month, which the US president said was now over. Dame Emily Thornberry, chair of the Foreign Affairs Select Committee, says much more diplomacy is needed.
3: It was negotiated by a third party on behalf of the two parties. Neither of them really made the kind of concessions that you need to make in order to have a lasting deal. You know, it was rushed and any differences were kind of like smoothed over, and it's not sustainable. This isn't a property deal. This is much more complicated.
2: The Met Police is investigating a donation made to Robert Jenrick's 2024 campaign to be Conservative Party leader. He lost the contest to Kemi Badenoch before switching to Reform UK earlier this year. Our political correspondent Lucy McDade explains what's being looked into.
4: The claim is that £37,500 of that came from a foreign donor. Why is that a problem? Well, it is against electoral law for any politician or political party to receive foreign money. So that, we believe, is what is under investigation.
2: Mr. Jenrick says the allegations are entirely false. New government proposals could see vets forced to cap prescription fees and face mandatory licensing. A new white paper suggests setting up an industry regulator. Disability benefits are not fit for purpose. That's the finding from an interim report which says applications for personal independence payments are viewed by claimants as dehumanising. Britain's Arthur Ferry has told the Queen he's dreaming of a Wimbledon final on his 24th birthday this Sunday. He's only the second wildcard to get to the semis. And the Prime Minister's hinted we could have an extra bank holiday if England win the World Cup. Sir Keir Starmer says he doesn't want to jinx things, but it's believed he's earmarked the 24th of July as a national day of celebration. That's the latest. I'm Tanya.
5: Now your local news for Peterborough. A 20-year-old man's been jailed after a knife point robbery and attempted robbery in Peterborough city centre. Hiwa Azari was part of a group which targeted two men during the night of the 5th and 6th of August last year. One victim was threatened at knife point and robbed of an e-scooter, while another was attacked but managed to escape. Azari of Huntley Road admitted robbery, attempted robbery and possessing a knife in public and has now been jailed for 42 months. A pair of drug dealers has been jailed after a police investigation into the supply of Class A drugs in the city. The two men, aged 27 and 25, admitted offences after officers uncovered heroin, cocaine, cannabis and more than £2,000 in cash. Nevado Silva Sami was stopped in Crabtree in Paston in May while a warrant at Hubert Barus's house in Fletton led to other discoveries. The two men were sentenced at Cambridge Crown Court last Friday. Plans for a new youth zone on the Peterborough embankment are set to be approved. The proposed facility would give young people access to sports, music and other activities, with councillors expected to make a decision soon. Supporters say the project could create a major new space for teenagers in the city and bring long-term benefits for the area. If approved, it would mark a significant investment in youth services in Peterborough. And the City of Peterborough Tennis Club wants to build three new paddle courts as interest in the sport continues to grow. The proposal comes as demand rises for the fast-growing racket game, which has become increasingly popular across the country. The club says the extra courts would help meet local demand and bring more opportunities for people to take part. If approved, the development would expand facilities for players in Peterborough and the surrounding area.
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5: Another bright and sunny day. The sunshine may turn a little hazy at times due to high-level cloud, turning very hot this afternoon with temperatures up to 33 degrees. That's the latest from the PCR Newsroom. 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

0: 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Hosier, Take Me to Church at PCR FM. We're playing the greatest songs of all time for a Thursday in the sunshine. Hottest day of this particular heat wave today, 39 degrees. Justin Timberlake and Ella Henderson next.
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Justin Timberlake, What Goes Around Comes Around. If you're looking for a fun day out this coming weekend, it's on Saturday and Sunday. It's the 11th and 12th of July. It is the Feed Your Festival. I love the name. It's at Springfields Event Centre in Spalding. It's free to go and get in, which is great. There's some great musicians playing. Tommy Philpott, Jack Weston, Fraser Lowry, to name but a few. Alongside the music, you'll find artisan food producers, street food stalls, local drinks, and plenty to keep the whole family entertained. So if you're planning a weekend, add this to your list with PCRFM.

0: to tune from 1985 about life in 1999. There's Prince right here at PCRFM. The Scripter in the Hall of Fame, or Will I Am, and Elton's Crocodile Rock is coming next. 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
2: From Sky News Centre at 11. Breaking news. Welsh singer Bonnie Tyler has died at the age of 75. Her family say she passed away unexpectedly last night in hospital in Portugal as a result of the illness she was being treated for. She was best known for hits including Total Eclipse of the Heart. The US president has claimed Tehran wants an agreement to end the latest round of American attacks.
3: They have very little left and they want to make a deal so badly they called a little while ago. They want to make a deal so badly. I just don't know if they're worthy of making a deal. I don't know that they're going to honor the deal.
2: Donald Trump spoken on board Air Force One after US forces targeted ports and cities in southern Iran. In response, Tehran has targeted US bases in Gulf nations. Robert Jenrick, now a Reform UK MP, has denied any wrongdoing after it emerged money given to his campaign to become Conservative leader is being investigated by police. It's claimed part of the donation came from a foreign source, which isn't allowed. Meanwhile, a by-election in the Clacton constituency has been formally triggered after Nigel Farage's resignation. He says he'll fight to win back his seat. Labour, the Conservatives, Green Party and the Lib Dems have said they'll boycott the vote. Vet businesses will be accountable to an independent regulator for the first time as part of the biggest shake-up of the sector in 60 years. It's after a recent review found some animal owners are paying tens of thousands of pounds for treatment. Here's Labour's Emma Reynolds.
4: To introduce more price transparency, drive down prices so that pet owners can benefit from comparing prices between practices, but also crucially modernising a system that dates back to 1966.
2: And as the current heatwave moves further north and west, the UK's electricity grid is warning it will need more power today. It's expecting to come under pressure as people turn on their fans and air conditioning units. That's the latest. I'm Tanya Snuggs.
5: Now your local news for Peterborough. A 20-year-old man's been jailed after a knife point robbery and attempted robbery in Peterborough city centre. Hiwa Azari was part of a group which targeted two men during the night of the 5th and 6th of August last year. One victim was threatened at knife point and robbed of an e-scooter, while another was attacked but managed to escape. Azari of Huntley Road admitted robbery, attempted robbery and possessing a knife in public and has now been jailed for 42 months. A pair of drug dealers has been jailed after a police investigation into the supply of Class A drugs in the city. The two men, aged 27 and 25, admitted offences after officers uncovered heroin, cocaine, cannabis and more than £2,000 in cash. Nevado Silva Sami was stopped in Crabtree in Paston in May while a warrant at Hubert Barus's house in Fletton led to other discoveries. The two men were sentenced at Cambridge Crown Court last Friday. Plans for a new youth zone on the Peterborough embankment are set to be approved. The proposed facility would give young people access to sports, music and other activities, with councillors expected to make a decision soon. Supporters say the project could create a major new space for teenagers in the city and bring long-term benefits for the area. If approved, it would mark a significant investment in youth services in Peterborough. And the City of Peterborough Tennis Club wants to build three new paddle courts as interest in the sport continues to grow. The proposal comes as demand rises for the fast-growing racket game, which has become increasingly popular across the country. The club says the extra courts would help meet local demand and bring more opportunities for people to take part. If approved, the development would expand facilities for players in Peterborough and the surrounding area.
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5: Another bright and sunny day. The sunshine may turn a little hazy at times due to high level cloud, turning very hot this afternoon with temperatures up to 33 degrees. That's the latest from the PCR Newsroom. I'm David Edgeworth.
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played his hometown of Bedford just last week. There's Tom Grennan and Higher at PCRFM. Rihanna's on soon, the Fugees too, and here comes Miley Cyrus and Lindsay Buckingham. PCRFM.

0: The Only Girl in the World at PCR FM. We're playing all the songs you know and love. They're the greatest songs of all time. The Darkness, Holly Johnson and Katy Perry up next.
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thing called love. Let's play Erasure. Let's get on some more Tom Grennan. And, of course, we're bringing the latest news headlines and weather at midday today. We're PCRFM. We're made for Peterborough.

0: If you like the 70s, then we've got a show you just cannot afford to miss. 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
2: From the Sky News Centre at midday, Welsh singer Bonnie Tyler has died in Portugal. She was 75. Debbie Ridgard reports.
3: Bonnie was best known for hits including Total Eclipse of the Heart and Holding Out for a Hero. She was nominated for 3 Grammys and in 2013 represented the UK at the Eurovision. In 2023, she was made an MBE for services to music. Her family say she passed away last night as she'd been in hospital since having emergency intestinal surgery in May.
2: Donald Trump has claimed Iran is desperate for a deal to end the escalation. It's after a second night of tit-for-tat strikes. Andy Burnham has officially nominated himself to become leader of the Labour Party.
4: The nomination process has opened this morning, so glad to see some MPs going in. I'm still the only candidate in the race. We'll get the first indication about 7 p.m. tonight. But yeah, it's all starting to feel very real.
2: He's posted a video on social media saying it's strange to enter himself into the race for number 10. Candidates need the backing of 81 MPs to put themselves forward to replace Sir Keir Starmer. An interim report has called for a fundamental change into how people in England and Wales apply for the personal independence payment. Disabled people have told the Times Review PIP doesn't work for claimants or for the government. Manchester United have confirmed the club's new 100,000-seater stadium will not be on the site of Old Trafford. It will be 350 metres away and take 5 years to build. And Olivia and Mohammed are once again the most popular baby names in England and Wales. The Office for National Statistics shows Lily has replaced Amelia in second spot. Noah is the runner-up for boys. That's the latest. I'm Tanya Snuggs.
5: Now your local news for Peterborough. A 20-year-old man's been jailed after a knife point robbery and attempted robbery in Peterborough city centre. Hiwa Azari was part of a group which targeted 2 men during the night of the 5th and 6th of August last year. One victim was threatened at knife point and robbed of an e-scooter, while another was attacked but managed to escape. Azari of Huntley Road admitted robbery, attempted robbery and possessing a knife in public and has now been jailed for 42 months. A pair of drug dealers has been jailed after a police investigation into the supply of Class A drugs in the city. The 2 men, aged 27 and 25, admitted offences after officers uncovered heroin, cocaine, cannabis and more than £2,000 in cash. Nevado Silva Sami was stopped in Crabtree in Paston in May while a warrant at Hubert Barus's house in Fletton led to other discoveries. The 2 men were sentenced at Cambridge Crown Court last Friday. Plans for a new youth zone on the Peterborough embankment are set to be approved. The proposed facility would give young people access to sports, music and other activities, with councillors expected to make a decision soon. Supporters say the project could create a major new space for teenagers in the city and bring long-term benefits for the area. If approved, it would mark a significant investment in youth services in Peterborough. And the City of Peterborough Tennis Club wants to build 3 new paddle courts as interest in the sport continues to grow. The proposal comes as demand rises for the fast-growing racket game, which has become increasingly popular across the country. The club says the extra courts would help meet local demand and bring more opportunities for people to take part. If approved, the development would expand facilities for players in Peterborough and the surrounding area.
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5: Another bright and sunny day. The sunshine may turn a little hazy at times due to high level cloud, turning very hot this afternoon with temperatures up to 33 degrees. That's the latest from the PCR Newsroom. I'm David Edgeworth.
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0: Taylor Swift, The Fate of Ophelia, right here at PCR FM. And if you fancy seeing Scouting for Girls on the 30th of October in a very unusual setting of Peterborough Cathedral, all you need to do is go here, peterborough-cathedral.org.uk, and you can grab your tickets. 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

0: 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Sarah Bareilles love songs coming soon. And James Arthur, who headlined the Silverstone British Grand Prix just last weekend, will get naked on next at PCR FM.
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Just on a love song. Right, let's play DB Boulevard Point of View and the Boys of Thin Lizzy. Yes, from the 1970s. The Boys are back in town, coming next today. First, let's play I'll Be Your Baby Tonight. This is great. Robert Palmer, UB40, PCRFM.

0: meet Steve Tyler on a Thursday night for Back to the 90s, where we'll be playing those songs that'll make you reminisce. 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
6: It is the case, we watch TV and we think, goodness me, these scenes are awful. You know, you watch the bombing of Kyiv or Lviv or Kharkiv and think, goodness, what can we do? And the answer is, we can do so much, because the needs of the people of Ukraine are so extensive that every little thing helps. So we are just in the last two or three weeks of our latest collection, and this will be our 27th delivery to Ukraine of humanitarian aid in of one form or another. And the list of things we're looking for ranges from bars of soap, toothpaste, you know, female sanitary products, right through to camping gas stoves, thermos flasks, any kinds of simple medicine, paracetamol, antiseptic wipes, multivitamins, food. Even we've just had requests for household tools, so if you've got some spare screwdrivers and saws, batteries, you know, AAA batteries, AA batteries, actually could be put to incredible use getting these to the people of Ukraine. And that's our promise to those who support Ukraine, and then hand them over to our braver, heroic partners, who will then take them right to the front line. Unfortunately, you know, the Russian attacks have become even more indiscriminate, and they are targeting civilian targets very deliberately. So there's always an element of risk. But like every country in conflict, life goes on. You go to places like Kyiv and Lviv, and they're busy, bustling places, but you're never far away from the war. You know, the cemeteries are everywhere. There's countless flags for all of the newly killed soldiers. The air raid warnings, the damage to the buildings. So it's a combination of both. Life goes on, but the struggle is always there, always apparent. You can never escape from it.
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Queen playing in just a second on Break Free. Here's Kylie Minogue, Step Back in Time. And remember, between 2 and 3, we've got the non-stop 80s at PCRFM. I'm on it.

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2: From the Sky News Centre at 1, Welsh singer Bonnie Tyler has died at the age of 75. Her family say they're heartbroken at her death in hospital in Portugal last night. She was known for hits including Holding Out for a Hero and Total Eclipse of the Heart. Showbiz reporter Kelly Allen saw firsthand the power of her live performances at a charity gala.
3: It was at the Albert Hall and she performed, and I remember thinking, this is so cool, because that song, Total Eclipse of the Heart, I would sing with my friends. It's a big karaoke hit. I got to meet her afterwards and she was just so lovely and so happy to be there and helping a woman's charity.
2: A 33-year-old man has denied the attempted murder of 10 people on a train in Huntingdon in Cambridgeshire. Several people were stabbed on a service from Doncaster to London in November last year. Iran's media says a US projectile has struck the area around the country's Bashir nuclear power plant. Donald Trump's called Tehran desperate, saying it wants a deal after a second night of tit-for-tat strikes. Iran targeted three tankers in the Strait of Hormuz on Tuesday. Nicholas Hopton, the former UK ambassador to Iran, says the latest escalation is down to a misunderstanding over the shipping channel.
4: The Iranians interpret it as meaning that they should be consulted and have control over any shipping passing through the strait. And the US side interprets this as saying the Iranians should facilitate and make sure that any passage is peaceful.
2: A minister leading a review into disability benefits says the whole system needs to be overhauled. Sir Stephen Timm's interim report suggests claimants find the assessment process for personal independence payments dehumanising. Andy Burnham's officially in the running to become leader of the Labour Party. He's posted a video on social media saying it feels strange to enter himself into the race for number 10. And Harry Styles has been presented with a special gold Blue Peter badge after his record-breaking residency at Wembley. That's the latest. I'm Tanya Snacks.
5: Now your local news for Peterborough. A 20-year-old man's been jailed after a knife point robbery and attempted robbery in Peterborough city centre. Hiwa Azari was part of a group which targeted two men during the night of the 5th and 6th of August last year. One victim was threatened at knife point and robbed of an e-scooter, while another was attacked but managed to escape. Azari of Huntley Road admitted robbery, attempted robbery and possessing a knife in public and has now been jailed for 42 months. A pair of drug dealers has been jailed after a police investigation into the supply of Class A drugs in the city. The two men, aged 27 and 25, admitted offences after officers uncovered heroin, cocaine, cannabis and more than £2,000 in cash. Nevado Silva Sammy was stopped in Crabtree in Paston in May, while a warrant at Hubert Barus's house in Fletton led to other discoveries. The two men were sentenced at Cambridge Crown Court last Friday. Plans for a new youth zone on the Peterborough Embankment are set to be approved. The proposed facility would give young people access to sports, music and other activities, with councillors expected to make a decision soon. Supporters say the project could create a major new space for teenagers in the city and bring long-term benefits for the area. If approved, it would mark a significant investment in youth services in Peterborough. And the City of Peterborough Tennis Club wants to build three new paddle courts as interest in the sport continues to grow. The proposal comes as demand rises for the fast-growing racket game, which has become increasingly popular across the country. The club says the extra courts would help meet local demand and bring more opportunities for people to take part. If approved, the development would expand facilities for players in Peterborough and the surrounding area.
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5: Another bright and sunny day. The sunshine may turn a little hazy at times due to high-level cloud, turning very hot this afternoon with temperatures up to 33 degrees. That's the latest from the PCR Newsroom. I'm David Edgeworth.
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1: This was the first time we heard Jess Glynn on a major pop song. There she is with Clean Bandit and Rather Be. 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

Before I Fall to Pieces, the Nonstop 80s at 2. Sam Fender's coming soon, 17 going under. The rumours are he is going to be the headline act, him or Madonna or Taylor Swift, to headline the next Glastonbury Festival. Who are you going for? I can see all three of those taking the deal. I think Sam Fender's a good shout, you know.

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2: From the Sky News Centre at 2, Welsh singer Bonnie Tyler has died in Portugal. She was 75. Debbie Ridgard has more.
3: Bonnie was best known for hits including Total Eclipse of the Heart and Holding Out for a Hero. She was nominated for 3 Grammys and in 2013 represented the UK at the Eurovision. In 2023, she was made an MBE for services to music. Her family say she passed away last night. She'd been in hospital since having emergency intestinal surgery in May.
2: A man's pleaded not guilty to the attempted murders of 10 people on a train in Cambridgeshire. Anthony Williams will stand trial later this year over stabbings on an LNER service last November. Elsewhere, Donald Trump claims Iran has called and wants to make a deal after a second night of US strikes. State media in Tehran says an American projectile struck the perimeter of a nuclear power plant in the south of the country. Andy Burnham has joked it's all starting to feel very real now after he nominated himself to become the next leader of the Labour Party. He still seems to be the only MP in the race to replace Sir Keir Starmer. It's women's semi-finals day at Wimbledon with American Coco Gauff the highest seed left. Live to Richard Newman at Centre Court.
4: Not for much longer if things continue to go this way, because the two-time Grand Slam champion Gauff is a double break of serve down to the 10th seed Carolina Muchova in the first set. Muchova is serving for a 5-1 lead right now. She has looked tidy all tournament. After this, Muchova's fellow Czech Linda Noskova takes on Ukraine's Marta Kostyuk.
2: And Great Britain's most decorated Paralympian has retired from the international competition. Dame Sarah Storey says that she'll work to help promote Paralympic sport. That's the latest. I'm Imani Rana.
5: Now your local news for Peterborough. A 20-year-old man's been jailed after a knife point robbery and attempted robbery in Peterborough city centre. Hiwa Azari was part of a group which targeted 2 men during the night of the 5th and 6th of August last year. One victim was threatened at knife point and robbed of an e-scooter, while another was attacked but managed to escape. Azari of Huntley Road admitted robbery, attempted robbery and possessing a knife in public and has now been jailed for 42 months. A pair of drug dealers has been jailed after a police investigation into the supply of Class A drugs in the city. The two men, aged 27 and 25, admitted offences after officers uncovered heroin, cocaine, cannabis and more than £2,000 in cash. Nevado Silva Sammy was stopped in Crabtree in Paston in May, while a warrant at Hubert Barus's house in Fletton led to other discoveries. The two men were sentenced at Cambridge Crown Court last Friday. Plans for a new youth zone on the Peterborough embankment are set to be approved. The proposed facility would give young people access to sports, music and other activities, with councillors expected to make a decision soon. Supporters say the project could create a major new space for teenagers in the city and bring long-term benefits for the area. If approved, it would mark a significant investment in youth services in Peterborough. And the City of Peterborough Tennis Club wants to build 3 new paddle courts as interest in the sport continues to grow. The proposal comes as demand rises for the fast-growing racket game, which has become increasingly popular across the country. The club says the extra courts would help meet local demand and bring more opportunities for people to take part. If approved, the development would expand facilities for players in Peterborough and the surrounding area.
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5: Another hot afternoon with sunshine and temperatures up to 33 degrees. Remaining warm tonight and another hot day tomorrow with temperatures again in the 30s. That's the latest from the PCR Newsroom. I'm David Edgeworth.
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2: From the Sky News Centre at 3, Welsh singer Bonnie Tyler has died at the age of 75. Her family say they're heartbroken at her death in hospital in Portugal last night. She was known for huge 80s power ballads, including Holding Out for a Hero and Total Eclipse of the Heart. Showbiz reporter Kelly Allen saw firsthand the power of her live performances at a charity gala.
3: It was at the Albert Hall and she performed, and I remember thinking, this is so cool, because that song, Total Eclipse of the Heart, I would sing with my friends. It's a big karaoke hit. I got to meet her afterwards and she was just so lovely and so happy to be there and helping a woman's charity.
2: The family of a woman and her two children who were found dead in Bedfordshire earlier this week say they are dealing with unimaginable loss. Police suspect the children's father, Mark Schumer, of murdering all three. He's believed to have fled to Zimbabwe. Extreme heat in the UK is said to be causing early harvests and is forcing local authorities to introduce hosepipe bans. The electricity grid operators calling on the sector to boost production ahead of an expected peak in use this evening. Iran's media says a US projectile has struck the area around the country's Bashir nuclear power plant. Donald Trump's claimed Tehran is desperate for a deal after a second night of tit-for-tat strikes. Nicholas Hopton, the former UK ambassador to Iran, says the latest escalations down to a misunderstanding over the shipping channel.
4: The Iranians interpret it as meaning that they should be consulted and have control over any shipping passing through the strait. And the US side interprets this as saying the Iranians should facilitate and make sure that any passage is peaceful.
2: Andy Burnham's officially nominated himself to become leader of the Labour Party. Candidates need the backing of 81 MPs to put themselves forward to replace Sir Keir Starmer. And Olivia and Mohammed are once again the most popular baby names in England and Wales. Eliana and Gracie are among new entries to the top 100. That's the latest. I'm Imani Rana.
5: Now your local news for Peterborough. A 20-year-old man's been jailed after a knife point robbery and attempted robbery in Peterborough city centre. Hiwa Azari was part of a group which targeted two men during the night of the 5th and 6th of August last year. One victim was threatened at knife point and robbed of an e-scooter, while another was attacked but managed to escape. Azari of Huntley Road admitted robbery, attempted robbery and possessing a knife in public and has now been jailed for 42 months. A pair of drug dealers has been jailed after a police investigation into the supply of Class A drugs in the city. The two men, aged 27 and 25, admitted offences after officers uncovered heroin, cocaine, cannabis and more than £2,000 in cash. Nevado Silva Sami was stopped in Crabtree in Paston in May, while a warrant at Hubert Barus's house in Fletton led to other discoveries. The two men were sentenced at Cambridge Crown Court last Friday. Plans for a new youth zone on the Peterborough Embankment are set to be approved. The proposed facility would give young people access to sports, music and other activities, with councillors expected to make a decision soon. Supporters say the project could create a major new space for teenagers in the city and bring long-term benefits for the area. If approved, it would mark a significant investment in youth services in Peterborough. And the City of Peterborough Tennis Club wants to build three new paddle courts as interest in the sport continues to grow. The proposal comes as demand rises for the fast-growing racket game, which has become increasingly popular across the country. The club says the extra courts would help meet local demand and bring more opportunities for people to take part. If approved, the development would expand facilities for players in Peterborough and the surrounding area.
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5: Another bright and sunny day. The sunshine may turn a little hazy at times due to a high-level cloud. Turning very hot this afternoon with temperatures up to 33 degrees. That's the latest from the PCR Newsroom. I'm David Edgeworth.
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this evening. And then from 7, you've got the Doc Mason Show and Steve Tyler's 90s from 9 to 9. If you like your 90s, by the way, I'm going to take you back with 5 after Katy Perry to kick us off this afternoon. Welcome along.

0: driving tests and using the window wipers when it was raining one day. How sad. Music can do such a thing. Take you back, can't he? Katie Tunstall and Suddenly I See on PCRFM. Stick around, we've got fun on the way for you next with IOE Art Young.
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I remember this being one of the prom songs and wedding songs from a few years ago. Lucas Graham and 7 Years on PCRFM as we get you back home through a Thursday afternoon in the sun across Peterborough, and the school run is on as well. Happy birthday to Grace on her way back from school in Glinton this afternoon. And also, please do a big hello to, I like this one, please do a big hello to Tom, Jensen, Lois and Polly on their way to Big Tesco at Hampton. Not looking forward to it, but getting things ready for next week's end of term party. Have a good one. Here's the Mavericks.

0: as well, where they've got that massive LED screen where you just want to be in the action, don't you? Especially when the atmosphere is happening at the Fan Zone in Central Cafe. Right, I'll be back in a minute with Diana Ross.
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2: From the Sky News Centre at 4, actress Catherine Zeta-Jones and singer Sir Cliff Richard are among those paying tribute to Bonnie Tyler, who's died aged 75. The legendary rock singer, known for 80s ballads like Total Eclipse of the Heart, died in hospital in Portugal last night. The Chicago star says her heart is broken, while Sir Cliff says he's grieving the loss of his wonderful friend. Music journalist Matt Charlton says her legacy lives on.
3: You can sell more albums than someone can set a record or you can beat it. She was the first Welsh artist to be number one in the US. No one can ever take that away from her.
2: Iranian state media says the country's Bashir nuclear plant has been hit by a US projectile after a second night of strikes. Tehran's targeting American bases in several Gulf nations during tit-for-tat attacks. The family of a woman and two children who are the victims in a murder investigation in Bedfordshire say they're dealing with unimaginable loss. Police believe the children's father, Mark Schumer, killed his family and fled to Zimbabwe. Elsewhere, the leader of the right-wing Restore Britain party has sparked fury after wrongly describing the 1996 Dunblane massacre as one murder. 16 children and their teacher were shot dead in March. Rupert Lowe made the comment on a podcast as he discussed the UK's strict gun laws. It's been a tense first women's semi-final at Wimbledon. Richard Newman's on centre court.
4: It certainly is. Coco Gauff and Karolina Muchova into a deciding 10-point tiebreak to determine the first finalist, the tennis equivalent of a penalty shootout. And it's Muchova who is ahead by 6-3. It's been nervy and tight, but understandable given the prize on offer and in temperatures in the mid-30s.
2: And parents say they're worried about the impact the school holidays will have on their energy bills. A survey by Utility Warehouse shows almost three quarters of mums and dads are concerned about their children using up electricity during the summer break. That's the latest. I'm Imani Rana.
5: Now your local news for Peterborough. A 20-year-old man's been jailed after a knife point robbery and attempted robbery in Peterborough city centre. Hiwa Azari was part of a group which targeted two men during the night of the 5th and 6th of August last year. One victim was threatened at knife point and robbed of an e-scooter, while another was attacked but managed to escape. Azari of Huntley Road admitted robbery, attempted robbery and possessing a knife in public and has now been jailed for 42 months. A pair of drug dealers has been jailed after a police investigation into the supply of Class A drugs in the city. The two men, aged 27 and 25, admitted offences after officers uncovered heroin, cocaine, cannabis and more than £2,000 in cash. Nevado Silva Sammy was stopped in Crabtree in Paston in May, while a warrant at Hubert Barus's house in Fletton led to other discoveries. The two men were sentenced at Cambridge Crown Court last Friday. Plans for a new youth zone on the Peterborough Embankment are set to be approved. The proposed facility would give young people access to sports, music and other activities, with councillors expected to make a decision soon. Supporters say the project could create a major new space for teenagers in the city and bring long-term benefits for the area. If approved, it would mark a significant investment in youth services in Peterborough. And the City of Peterborough Tennis Club wants to build three new paddle courts as interest in the sport continues to grow. The proposal comes as demand rises for the fast-growing racket game, which has become increasingly popular across the country. The club says the extra courts would help meet local demand and bring more opportunities for people to take part. If approved, the development would expand facilities for players in Peterborough and the surrounding area.
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5: Another hot afternoon with sunshine and temperatures up to 33 degrees. Remaining warm tonight and another hot day tomorrow with temperatures again in the 30s. That's the latest from the PCR newsroom. I'm David Edgeworth.
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0: Don't Cry from the Black Eyed Peas. What happened to them? How you doing? It's Marky T for your Thursday afternoon. Big hello to Tom and Barry on the way out in Warrington this afternoon. Feeling nice and hot. Nice and hot, is that? You want to say you want to be keeping nice and cool? Get some air conditioning down, you fellas. Right, I'll be back with the police and Olivia Dean next on PCR FM. PCR
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6: First of all, a lot of people in the Peterborough area have benefited very much from the work that Prince Build do and from your involvement in all the community projects. 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
7: 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We're a head office based in Peterborough. 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As a family business, we've always wanted to give back. 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
6: 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How did that come about in the first place?
7: Quite simply, a group of volunteers wanted to help the people of Ukraine. One of my business partners, Mark Asplin, knew the chair of Helping Our Ukrainian Friends and said, what can we do to help? 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Two, we can use our vehicles to move humanitarian aid around. And we've also actually travelled out to Poland and Ukraine taking these goods in our vehicles, and we've done that three or four times now.
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5: A 20-year-old man's been jailed after a knife point robbery and attempted robbery in Peterborough city centre. Plans for a new youth zone on the Peterborough embankment are set to be approved. The proposed facility would give young people access to sports, music and other activities. And the City of Peterborough Tennis Club wants to build three new paddle courts as interest in the sport continues to grow. More on these stories in half an hour. 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

0: month together, and their tribute to Stephen Gately was incredible. They had Stephen Gately's family in the audience. They did a big thing from all dressed in Reddy's favourite colour. What a great show. If you get a chance, check it out. All right, Post Malone, Luke Combs on the way for you, and we'll take you back with Shola Amma next on PCR FM. 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
2: On a sunny day in Peterborough. Fingers crossed it's going to be a good barbecue weather this weekend, isn't it?
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3: 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Don't live in a fluffy world that doesn't exist.
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2: 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And you say, it's going to rain later.
3: 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It's more than later, isn't it?
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3: From the Sky News Centre at 5. More amber heat health alerts have been issued, with most of England now covered by the warnings between now and Sunday. The NHS says staff are facing a summer onslaught because of the scorching weather. A review's found 3 people died while others suffered permanent harm under the care of a consultant giving outdated and incorrect medical advice. Dr. Veronica Varney told lung patients at South London's St Helier Hospital to avoid the flu jab and rapeseed oil. She was let go in 2023 and referred to the Medical Council. A review's looked at 28 cases. Our reporter Sadia Chowdhury has more.
4: Their conclusion says that in a substantial number of cases, delays to or deviations from guidelines-based care potentially contributed to the irreversible lung damage, poor quality of life, or premature death of patients.
3: The hospitals apologised. Victims' families have responded with fury after the leader of the right-wing Restore Britain party described the Dunblane massacre as one murder. In reality, 16 primary school children and their teacher were killed. Rupert Lowe was discussing gun laws on a podcast. Iranian state media says the perimeter of the country's Bashar nuclear plant has been hit by a US projectile. It's after Donald Trump carried out a second night of strikes on the country. Tehran responded by targeting several Gulf nations. Former US State Department official Nate Swanson says the developments worry but unsurprising.
5: Iran may not be interested in doing the type of deal the U.S. is looking for. How do we, I think, from the president's perspective, rechange Iran's calculus or at least set this on a trajectory to have more positive negotiations? And he seems to believe that it's through more kinetic action. That's very risky in my mind.
3: Brian Adams, Catherine Zeta-Jones and Sir Cliff Richard are among those paying tribute to Bonnie Tyler. The singers died aged 75. And Andy Burnham's officially in the running to become leader of the Labour Party. He's posted a video on social media saying it feels strange to enter himself into the race for number 10. That's the latest. I'm Imani Rana.
6: Now your local news for Peterborough. A 20-year-old man's been jailed after a knife point robbery and attempted robbery in Peterborough city centre. Hiwa Azari was part of a group which targeted 2 men during the night of the 5th and 6th of August last year. One victim was threatened at knife point and robbed of an e-scooter, while another was attacked but managed to escape. Azari of Huntley Road admitted robbery, attempted robbery and possessing a knife in public and has now been jailed for 42 months. A pair of drug dealers has been jailed after a police investigation into the supply of Class A drugs in the city. The 2 men, aged 27 and 25, admitted offences after officers uncovered heroin, cocaine, cannabis and more than £2,000 in cash. Nevado Silva Sami was stopped in Crabtree in Paston in May while a warrant at Hubert Barus's house in Fletton led to other discoveries. The 2 men were sentenced at Cambridge Crown Court last Friday. Plans for a new youth zone on the Peterborough embankment are set to be approved. The proposed facility would give young people access to sports, music and other activities, with councillors expected to make a decision soon. Supporters say the project could create a major new space for teenagers in the city and bring long-term benefits for the area. If approved, it would mark a significant investment in youth services in Peterborough. And the City of Peterborough Tennis Club wants to build 3 new paddle courts as interest in the sport continues to grow. The proposal comes as demand rises for the fast-growing racket game, which has become increasingly popular across the country. The club says the extra courts would help meet local demand and bring more opportunities for people to take part. If approved, the development would expand facilities for players in Peterborough and the surrounding area.
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6: Another hot afternoon with sunshine and temperatures up to 33 degrees. Remaining warm tonight and another hot day tomorrow with temperatures again in the 30s. That's the latest from the PCR newsroom. I'm David Edgeworth.
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Highs of 17 degrees today, dropping up again tomorrow to 31 and 16 in the evening. This weekend, going to be around the mid-20s, 27 and 25 expected for this weekend. And then next Friday, the kids break up. The summer holidays are officially here. 6 weeks kicks off in our house next Friday, although a lot of schools, I heard the private schools, are breaking up tomorrow.

0: an overbooked flight were left stunned after the airline reportedly offered volunteers £1,679 in compensation to give up their seats. I mean, I've been to the airport before, and it's happened to my aunt where we, you know, we're checking it. Oh, I'm afraid your seat's gone. You're like, how have you done that? We've paid for the ticket. Oh, we oversold. Thankfully, she managed to get on the flight. But if someone said to her, look, we'll offer you just under £1,700, I'm like, yeah. See that, aunt? You're getting home on your own. 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

0: Sugar Ray and Every Morning. Right, Ariana Grande, Alex Warren and James Bay all lined up. We've got latest headlines with David Edgeworth next.
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6: A 20-year-old man's been jailed after a knife point robbery and attempted robbery in Peterborough city centre. Plans for a new youth zone on the Peterborough embankment are set to be approved. The proposed facility would give young people access to sports, music and other activities. And the City of Peterborough Tennis Club wants to build three new paddle courts as interest in the sport continues to grow. More on these stories in half an hour. I'm David Edgeworth.
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0: New study suggests blue light may not be as disruptive to our sleep as previously thought, when researchers found that changing the colour of light between blue and yellow had little effect on people's body clocks, sleep quality, or alertness. The findings challenge earlier research, much of which based on studies in mice, and suggest that overall brightness of light may be more important than it is colour. So if someone likes to stay up at night whilst trying not make your partner, you know, trying to make your partner not wake up, that is the way to do it. Blue light may not be as disruptive to a sleep as previously thought. I'm going to be honest, I'm someone that has to be looking on my phone just to wind down before heading off to bed shortly. Might as well wear that. We've got a few hours left. Right, Carly Rae Jepsen and Simply Red playing next on PCR FM.
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those songs. You've not heard it for a while. You know every single word to it. Carly Rae Jepsen and Call Me Maybe playing on PCRFM. If you go into the cinemas, Toy Story 5 still the number one movie. You got Supergirl and Minions and Monsters. That's the one I want to go and check out. Hopefully next week, just in time for the summer holidays. Not for the kids, but for my own benefit. He's Nelly Furtado.

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2: From the Sky News Centre at 6. Most of England's now covered by an amber warning as temperatures top 35 degrees in parts of the country. The third heatwave of the summer is causing transport disruption, hosepipe bans and wildfire risks. And Britain's energy networks warning electricity supplies are getting tight, something usually associated with winter. Jess Ralston's from the Energy and Climate Intelligence Unit.
3: There's a double whammy effect here. And unfortunately,

0: across the continent, they're also experiencing this heat wave. So in France, during the last heat wave, some of their nuclear was taken offline because it was too hot to cool it. And that means that things are tight all over Europe.
1: A review found three people died and others suffered permanent harm under the care of a consultant who gave outdated medical advice. Dr. Veronica Varney left South London's St Helier Hospital in 2023. Labour MPs have begun making their nominations for Sir Keir Starmer's replacement. Andy Burnham appears on course for a coronation, as so far he's unopposed. Welsh singer Bonnie Tyler's died in Portugal, aged 75. Debbie Ridgard has more.
2: Bonnie was best known for hits including Total Eclipse of the Heart and Holding Out for a Hero. She was nominated for three Grammys and in 2013 represented the UK at the Eurovision. In 2023, she was made an MBE for services to music. Her family say she passed away last night. She'd been in hospital since having emergency intestinal surgery in May.
1: To sport, where England defender Gerald Kwanza has been given a two-match ban after his sending off in their World Cup last 16 tie against Mexico. He'll miss the quarter-final against Norway on Saturday and then the semi-final if they progress. And an all-Czech women's singles final is looking possible at Wimbledon. Linda Noskova is a set-up against Marta Kostyuk. The winner will pay Karolina Muchova for the trophy after she beat Coco Gauff. That's the latest. I'm Imani Rana.
3: Now your local news for Peterborough. A 20-year-old man's been jailed after a knife point robbery and attempted robbery in Peterborough city centre. Hiwa Azari was part of a group which targeted two men during the night of the 5th and 6th of August last year. One victim was threatened at knife point and robbed of an e-scooter, while another was attacked but managed to escape. Azari of Huntley Road admitted robbery, attempted robbery and possessing a knife in public and has now been jailed for 42 months. A pair of drug dealers has been jailed after a police investigation into the supply of Class A drugs in the city. The two men, aged 27 and 25, admitted offences after officers uncovered heroin, cocaine, cannabis and more than £2,000 in cash. Nevado Silva Sammy was stopped in Crabtree in Paston in May, while a warrant at Hubert Barus's house in Fletton led to other discoveries. The two men were sentenced at Cambridge Crown Court last Friday. Plans for a new youth zone on the Peterborough Embankment are set to be approved. The proposed facility would give young people access to sports, music and other activities, with councillors expected to make a decision soon. Supporters say the project could create a major new space for teenagers in the city and bring long-term benefits for the area. If approved, it would mark a significant investment in youth services in Peterborough. And the City of Peterborough Tennis Club wants to build three new paddle courts as interest in the sport continues to grow. The proposal comes as demand rises for the fast-growing racket game, which has become increasingly popular across the country. The club says the extra courts would help meet local demand and bring more opportunities for people to take part. If approved, the development would expand facilities for players in Peterborough and the surrounding area.
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3: Another hot afternoon with sunshine and temperatures up to 33 degrees. Remaining warm tonight and another hot day tomorrow with temperatures again in the 30s. That's the latest from the PCR newsroom. I'm David Edgeworth.
4: 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And now, another 60 minutes of the greatest songs of all time. For

0: you may be thinking what to do in the summer holidays. Kids break up next Friday. Don't forget that the Central Park Paddling Pool has reopened for the summer season. Open Tuesdays to Sunday from 10 a.m. until 6 p.m. right up until the end of August. And after next week, from the 18th of July, Breton Walker Park is also going to be reopening late this month, ready to be used for the summer holidays. Both attractions are free to use, and the parks also have plenty more to offer, including play areas, open spaces and sports facilities. Keep me busy across Peterborough here for the summer holidays. Right, I'll be back with Kaiser Chiefs, Don Henley and Dermot Kennedy.
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1: 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I've got RAM on the way for you, and The Killers plays next as we get you back home for a

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5: A 20-year-old man's been jailed after a knife point robbery and attempted robbery in Peterborough city centre. Plans for a new youth zone on the Peterborough embankment are set to be approved. The proposed facility would give young people access to sports, music, and other activities. And the City of Peterborough Tennis Club wants to build 3 new paddle courts as interest in the sport continues to grow. More on these stories in half an hour. I'm David Edgeworth.
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0: coming Saturday night as you take on the mighty England and Norway. Don't forget the Fan Zone at Willow Cafe Central Park is where it's going to be seen on the massive LED screen down there if you fancy a bit of a night of it. Right, Teddy Swims, Christina Aguilera all playing next here on BCR FM.
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3: Yeah.
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Santa. Thank you so much for keeping me company. I'll be back here tomorrow afternoon at 3 o'clock. You've got Steve Tyler's 90s on the way from 9. But up next is the Doc Mason Show. I'll leave you this one. It's Queen. Have a great Thursday.

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2: From the Sky News Centre at 7. A rare energy supply warning's been issued, along with new amber heat health alerts, as temperatures top 35 degrees in parts of the country. The third heatwave of the summer's causing hosepipe bans and wildfire risks, as well as disruption to transport. A review's found a consultant at a South London hospital contributed to patients' irreversible lung damage and premature deaths. Dr. Veronica Varney, who left St Helier Hospital in 2023, is understood to be under investigation by the General Medical Council. Charlotte's father was under her care for several years. He died after his deteriorating health went unrecognised.
3: How many patients and how many families have been left with the same question as us about if their family member or them themselves had received better care, how many people would have recovered? And that makes me really angry and frustrated.
2: Restore Britain's leaders sparked fury by describing the 1996 Dunblane massacre as one murder. 16 primary school children and their teacher died in the attack. Rupert Lode been discussing the UK's strict gun laws. Airbnb will report customers who fraudulently rent out social housing to the government.

0: under a new agreement. It's thought 5,800 homes could be illegally sublet on short-term rental platforms. Bonnie Tyler's died at the age of 75. The singer had been in hospital in Portugal since May and passed away last night. Sir Rod Stewart's among those paying tribute. She's best known for her hit Total Eclipse of the Heart. Here's her friend Susie Quattro.
1: You can't beat that, can you? I don't think there's anybody alive that doesn't love that song. Not just the song, the way she sang it. So I always say she sang it with balls. That's how you got to sing it.
0: And to sport now, where England defender Gerald Kwanzaa has been handed a two-match ban after receiving a red card in the Three Lions 3-2 win over Mexico. He'll miss the quarter-final against Norway on Saturday and then the semi-final if they progress in the tournament, where they'd face either Argentina or Switzerland. That's the latest. I'm Imani Rana.
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Good evening, welcome to the Doc Mason Show, PW Community Radio, 103.2 FM. We started a track there with, a track from Mud Shovel and a song called Over the Line. Our live band in session are the Penny Aspen Project. And the next track coming up is from a band from Eastbourne. They're called The Bitter Pills and the song's called When We Are Gone.

the beer pills and where we've gone. I'm in the studio and it's got air conditioning in it, so I'm thinking of going back home, getting a few cans of beer, you know, and sort of having a bit of a picnic in the studio. Or I might just carry on my show for about 4 hours till 12 o'clock, sneak across to the off licence and have a few beers. But then I won't be able to drive home. I'll have to wait till the morning, but it don't really matter, does it? Because, like, at least I'll be cool. Ain't got no air conditioning at home, which is a bit of a shame. This is a band called Emotion Drive, and the song's called The Last Dance.

There we go, Immersion Drive. And the last time, so if you want to send a track to the show, please email me at dotmason@sky.com and we're sure to take a listen. This is a band from Kent. They go by the name of Tres Kings, and the song's called Roll Up Your Sleeves.

Triskings and roll up your sleeves. You know me in pronunciation. That's probably Trakings or Triskings or some fancy name way of saying it, but whatever. You know what I mean? I played the song. That'll do. This is an artist from Brixton. He goes by the name of Luca, and the song's called Freight Train.

Luca and Freight Train. Did enjoy that one. Yeah, a very hot Freight Train at the moment. This is an artist in a very similar vein, and the Southport Grammar, and the song's called Past Five.

Southport Grammar and past five. The next track coming up is going to be the last track we play before we get a live guest in the studio, Penny Aspen Project. So, yeah, last track we're going to play. This is by a rock blues band called Her Fury. And the lead singer in this is really has got a great voice, and the song's called I'm OK.

0: Fury. And okay, now it's time to go over to our live guest band this evening, the Penny Aspen Project, who hail from Huntingdon, Cambridge area. How are you doing, guys?
1: Good. Good, yes, happy to be here.
0: Can you tell me how long has the band been together for?
1: In total, I'd say about 2.5 years.
0: Excellent.
1: But in this formation, only since January time.
0: So 2 years altogether. So you're pretty new band then, really?
1: Yeah. We lost some ballast, let's put it that way.
0: Was you a four-piece?
1: We were a five-piece, yeah.
0: Was you a five-piece?
1: Yeah.
0: They're stripped down to a three-piece.
1: That's it.
2: More efficient.
0: Yeah. And the first song you're going to play for us this evening is Here Come the Sheepdogs.
1: Yeah,
2: that's right.
0: What's it about? Well, sheepdogs, but...
1: it's about sticking it to the man, not following all that stuff.
0: Off you go.

0: Good stuff. Who's the main songwriter in the band, or is it a collaborative effort?
1: I'm the main guy.
0: So Steve's not giving me the list of your names, so the main guy is?
1: Ben.
0: Ben, who's on bass? Who's on bass?
1: That's me, yeah. That's Ben again.
0: Oh, sorry, yeah. So I can't see you, all of you. So usually we're in a bit of a temporary studio at the moment, so yeah.
1: We've got Seb on guitar.
2: Yeah. Oh, that's me.
1: Ed on the drums.
0: Ed on the drums, yeah. Are you a prolific songwriter?
1: I try. There's a fair few out there, yeah. We've churned out some stuff over the years. Pretty much since COVID onwards.
0: Oh, excellent.
1: That's what we've been doing, yeah.
0: Yeah. So how many songs you got in the back catalogue altogether if you had to play them all?
1: I mean, I've...
2: So many.
1: Yeah, I've got 100 songs on Spotify.
0: Have you?
1: Yeah. And they're all good, but there's 100 of them.
0: Yeah.
1: There's a lot on there, man. Yeah. Worth a look.
0: Have you been going to studio, or did you do home recording?
1: Yeah, a lot of it was home recording, because like I say, it was...
0: During COVID.
1: So it all started that way. But this band was pretty much to try and play some of that stuff live, you know, to share it with people, because, no one goes on Spotify anyway. Well, no one goes on mine, should I say.
0: Have you got a Bandcamp page?
1: No, we don't, actually. Would you recommend?
0: Yeah, I think Bandcamp's well worth going.
1: Yeah, I hear people talking about it.
0: Yeah, because it's nice, because people can actually buy tracks, and you get a good cut of it, you know what I mean? And you can sell merchandise, you know, if you've got T-shirts and CDs or whatever. I think it's definitely worth having a look at Bandcamp, without a doubt.
1: All right.
0: Yeah. And you mainly sort of play around the Cambridge area and stuff like that?
2: Yeah, we've done a lot of gigs around Cambridge. We end up around Norwich a bunch as well. There's some good guys over there
0: that we're
2: playing with. So that's been fun. But yeah, mostly that.
1: Yeah.
0: Not managed to crack Peterborough yet.
2: We haven't done a show in Peterborough. This is our first.
0: Excellent.
2: If you count this.
0: Lock an exclusive.
2: Yeah, there you go. Take it.
0: There's a bunch of guys, if you remember their names, called Socks on Records, if you look them up.
1: Okay. Yes, you have heard of them, yeah.
0: Yeah.
1: Is that Peterborough, is it?
0: Yeah, they're sort of based in the Fens, but they do organise a lot of gigs. In fact, they've got a big gig this weekend coming up with... Over 2 or 3 days of music, so I think you'd fit in. So, worth getting in contact with them and having a little chat, send them a track and see how you get on. The next one, Who I Am.
1: Who I Am, yeah. You ready?
0: Yeah.
1: Let's do it.

0: Stuart Inger comments, he says, a great sounding from Nottingham. And a shout out to Claire Marie as well.
1: Thank you.
0: Don't send an email to the studio because we're in a bit of a temporary studio at the moment, so I can't read your email. So just comment on the Facebook, please, Facebook feed, if you can, please. So have you got any sort of physical media to sell or anything like that? CDs?
2: No, not yet. Well, no.
1: No, physical. No, we've got there's t-shirts and a bit of merch on the website if you fancy.
0: Your website?
1: Yeah.
0: What was that one again?
1: ThePennyAspinProject.com.
0: Excellent.
1: There's some bits on there if you want to get a t-shirt.
0: And any gigs to plug?
2: We've got two on the cards. We've got one in Hitchin at Club 85, the new venue there that looks amazing. Mm-hmm. We're there on July 30th.
1: Yeah, 2 weeks.
2: And then we're at Hunstanton, the Battle of the Bands there. And what August date? 16th.
1: Sunday the 16th, yeah.
0: Well, I might be down there for Sunday the 16th.
1: It's a fun one, yeah. It's a big old stage on the beach. It's great fun. Yeah. Come down. It's
0: free. Yeah. I very often do get into that area, so.
2: Mm. Yeah. Nice.
1: Yeah. Yeah, it is a good one.
0: Yeah. Was you in the Cambridge Battle of Bands as well?
1: We were.
2: Yeah, with the last 2 years we've done that one, yeah.
0: How did you get on? Come on, be honest.
1: We played great. It was a fun show. But, you know.
2: We did all right.
1: We did great.
2: We had a good gig. That was what we wanted.
0: Yeah. I thought I saw you somewhere along the line.
2: We had a dance there. It was good.
0: Who won it this year?
1: It's a great question.
2: Who did win this year?
1: Should we know that?
2: We totally should know that.
1: I don't know.
2: I know it's...
1: I don't want to say the wrong name.
0: Not worry.
2: No. No comment. Yeah. No comment. No, I don't know.
1: Putting us on the spot.
0: Yeah. Well, I'd like to put
2: we left in tears. That's put it that way.
0: Yeah.
2: I don't know what happened after we left. It's crying.
0: Yeah. How long have you been playing the guitar for?
1: Me? I've been playing... I started when I was 17. Yeah. So, you know, 2 or 3 years.
0: Yeah.
1: I love this grungy stuff. It's just fun to play.
0: Yeah.
1: So meeting this guy and learning some of the music he's written.
0: Yeah, I picked up on the Nirvana influence straight away.
1: Some of that, yeah. Some early 90s grunge stuff. We like that.
2: Yeah.
1: It's just fun.
2: Just a bit.
1: Yeah,
2: just a bit.
0: Cambridge's answer to grunge.
2: Yeah.
1: You said it.
0: Have you played in a lot of different bands?
1: No, I've done like maybe a handful over the years.
0: Yeah. Can you remember the name of the first band you was in?
1: I can. It was a fun band. We were 20, 21 and some friends. It was called As the Light Fades.
0: Well, that's a bit arty.
1: It was proper in that emo phase of like 2004 times.
0: Now, Mr. Drummer Guy, what's the name of the first band you was in?
3: That's a good question. I'm going to go with Penny Aspen
0: Project.
3: That's the only one I can remember. The others were a long time ago.
0: All right. So, I've got a pen with me, so I've not wrote down the names. And is it Ed?
2: That was Ed.
3: Hi, Ed.
2: That's Ed. Go on, have another go.
0: Ben.
2: There we go. That's me, yeah.
0: Ben.
2: Yeah.
0: What about you? How long have you been playing music?
2: Yeah, I've been playing bass since about 16 or so. That's we were obsessed with Metallica back in those days. We were desperate to. Big metal band.
0: Yeah, well, can you remember the name of the first band? Who was it?
2: Oh, I think it was Toe Curlingly Bad.
0: That's why we like them.
2: It was something like Ablaze. It was something like that. We were trying to be... I don't think we ever had a full lineup. We were always a three-piece without a drummer. Those were the days.
1: That's how you do it.
0: Of course it is, yeah.
2: Ablaze.
0: Because some people just have some hilarious names, the first ones. Also very interesting names, you know what I mean?
2: Of course. Yeah.
0: And I've got a little book, and then the real good ones are sort of like sent off to the copyright office.
1: I like that.
0: Better than before.

0: Yeah. Got a couple more comments. Andrew McElroy says, rocking tonight, Doc Mason and the Penny Aspen Project. Loving the sound. Need to gig together soon. That's from Andy MC Triggered, from Triggered Velocity.
1: Hey. Oh, cool. Big up, Tristan.
2: We like those guys. Great.
0: No. And Ian Congreve, he says, sounding good, guys.
1: Oh, yeah, and Ian as well.
0: Yeah, guys.
1: Gigs on videos.
0: YouTube. Yeah, gigs on videos. Yeah.
3: Good people.
0: I think it's their year anniversary, or was it 2 years anniversary? Ian Congreve, you'd have to tell me.
2: Yeah, it was a year. I saw it this week.
0: Yeah. So, yeah. I mean, I do urge people to go to gigs, but if you can't go to gigs, then check out the Gigs on Video channel. Yeah.
2: And they go to a lot of gigs.
0: Yeah, they've even been flying abroad and doing filming gigs. Yeah. Wow. Yeah, very, very dedicated.
2: Like it.
0: Yeah. Yeah, and his partner, Lucy Congreve, she does it as well. So the two of them, well, I think Lucy's the main one who does the filming. I might be wrong, but he'll put me right somewhere along the line. So you've got plenty of venues in Cambridge to play still. Did I read the 66 Bar was in trouble?
2: I think it's closed. Yeah, stopped doing live music a few weeks ago, I think.
0: Did it?
2: Yeah.
0: That was quite a new venue, wasn't it?
2: I don't know, to be honest. We played there a few times in the last year. It was a cool venue, and all the guys there were really good.
1: Yeah.
2: But yeah, it just happens, unfortunately.
1: It'll be back.
2: I hope so.
1: The 666
0: Christmas. So I swear it had a refit or something not so long ago, something like that.
1: Yeah, you're right, it had. They made it amazing, but, you know, money, I guess.
2: Yeah. Cool stage, cool place, cool people.
0: I suppose it's hard. So your weekend, your Friday and your Saturdays, your big night, and then trying to pull people in midweek is the challenge, isn't it, really, I suppose. Yeah. I mean, it's a challenge for standard pubs, let alone live music venues.
1: Yeah, exactly. Not easy.
0: Right. I mean, the Portland Arms, that's still going, and that does pretty well, doesn't it?
1: Invincible.
0: Well, I've never been to the 66 Bar. Was the room as big as the Portland Arms performance room?
2: No, it was tiny.
0: Was it?
2: Cool. It's a small stage, but it felt big. It felt like it should be in a bigger venue. It was a cool place.
0: Not
2: as big as the Portland.
0: Oh, yeah.
2: In a good way.
0: Yeah, I've been to Portland Arms a few times.
2: Yeah, good place. Do you remember the old room? Do you remember when before they redid it?
0: No.
2: You don't?
0: No.
2: It was similar size, but it just wasn't as nice. That was a cool place 20 years ago still. They'd just been doing it forever.
0: 20 years ago was when I had kids. All the kids were small, and it sort of it puts the kibosh on your rock and roll lifestyle a bit. You know what I mean? So, yeah, it's a shame. Have I got a girl on the drum?
1: Yeah. I do like to normally let people know that the song isn't about Ed.
2: He's not the girl on the drum.
1: No.
3: One day.
0: Did you see a girl on the drum then?
1: Sorry, what was that?
0: Did you see a girl on the drum to give you inspiration?
1: Yeah, and then I married her. This is an old one, this one. But this is our version of it now.
0: We dedicate it to who's your
1: My good lady Carly.
0: There we go.

0: Michael Day comments, the band's sounding great. Oh, Ian Congrave from Geeks on Video says, well, we share filming duties. Oh, sorry, I've got a lot. Right. I swear, Ian, I've seen you at the bar lots more than Lucy. Jess Miller, she comments, sounding awesome, absolutely loving it.
1: Biased, very biased opinion.
2: Yeah. Wife of the drummer.
0: And big shout out to Alpa Hosier. So what comes first then, the lyrics or the melody?
1: Oh, always melody, yeah, always melody. Actually, we struggle with lyrics, to be fair, but you can, yeah, get around that. But yeah, melody first, always, for me.
0: And what is it? It just comes to you, or you do have to, you just sit down deliberately to write a song, or you're just like, oh, I've got a bit of an idea.
1: Yeah, a bit of both, yeah. I like to, I play on an acoustic guitar, yeah. You know, simple bar chords and things, and then I'll mumble things until I get into a little thing I like, and then I pass it down the chain to make the guitar sound good, but I'll sing what I was singing originally, you know?
0: Yeah,
1: it's usually whatever I've been listening to most recently has the, that's what happens. I just sit down and,
0: just odd things now and again when you're sort of travelling around, anything like that?
1: Just
0: odd, strange things on the news or something that affects you on the news.
1: All sorts, man, but yeah, there's lots of nonsense lyrics too, where it's more about the melody than actually paying attention to what
0: try not to get deep and into the lyrics and the likes
2: later.
0: Yeah.
2: Put it that way.
0: Do you write them down in a little book, or do you just record them on a phone?
1: Yeah, I've got a few little books. But like, for example, this next song is about my love of weird people. It's weirdos. I kind of like being around them sometimes. When you must get it when you're out in your gigs and things, when you're approached by colourful characters.
0: I love colourful characters, yeah. Like yourself.
1: And you can't get rid of them for the rest of the night, but you know.
0: No, I love extroverted, strange.
1: I like weirdos.
0: Strange people. They're the best. Alongside musicians, isn't it? You know what I mean?
1: Oh, yeah.
0: Always feel safe when you go to a gig. You know what I mean? And the
1: absolutely
0: audience, you know.
1: Yeah.
0: Because everybody's there for the same reason, to enjoy themselves with a bit of music and have good fun.
1: Yeah.
0: You know.
2: That's what it's all about.
0: That's what it's all about. Yeah. Strange by my side.
1: That's it.
0: And this is about the extroverted weird people.
1: This is weirdos, yeah.

0: Some really, really great Stone songs. Yeah, a shout out to the Wounded Newt Band who are watching the live video. Yeah, there's a venue in Stamford called Mamma Lizzie's.
1: Oh, yeah, we played there last year.
0: Yeah,
1: lovely.
0: And that's sort of the place where you
1: were. Literally underground as well.
0: Yeah. And it feels like you've sort of like, once you go into that downstairs bit, you're like, oh, I sort of travelled to another dimension or something like that.
1: I love that place, yeah.
0: Yeah, it's sort of all rather a little bit seedy and.
1: Yeah, all the artwork on the walls and the ceiling is great.
0: Yeah, it's got a great atmosphere.
1: Yeah,
0: have I just travelled like 3,000 miles, you know, to some seedy venue in California or somewhere like that? Because it does remind you of it, doesn't it?
2: Yeah, it's cool. We played there June last year, like a year ago.
0: Yeah,
2: and it was hot as it is now, so it was a sweaty gig, but it was so much fun. It's a cool place.
0: Yeah,
2: really cool place.
0: Yeah, shame we haven't got a place like. Well, we have got some venues in Peabody, but shame we haven't got one like that in Peabody. You know,
2: it's not far though.
0: No, the only trouble is, it's a drive. You know what I mean? And
2: what are you saying, Doc?
0: Yeah, I do like a beer, I'll be quite honest.
1: Absolutely.
0: Yeah, and you could catch a train, but I think the last train from Stamford is about 9:30 a.m. I mean, you know, 9:30 p.m, sorry. So, just put me off. Let's persuade somebody else to drive me down.
2: It's worth it. It's a cool venue.
0: Well, sometimes I do stay around the friends who lives in Bourne, and I persuade him to drive me there. And sleep over the night, but then we have after a pie when we get back. But yeah, it is a nice venue. When you go to a gig, you want more than a beer and a half, don't you?
3: Personally, yes.
2: If you can, right?
0: Yeah.
2: Always driving when you got stuff, so it's you're there to play.
0: Yeah, when but you yeah, drive, yeah. Unless you're all in a. Have you got a shared van or do you?
2: No. Nothing like that. No.
0: When I was in a band a long time ago, we used to hire a van sometimes to go to gigs, and then we'd like sort of share driving duties
2: and stuff
0: like that, you know, back in the day. Then everybody else could sort of go a bit crazy in the back. but of course, every now and again, it's your turn to drive, and you're like, we've got to put with these idiots all night long.
1: I've never done it. It sounds amazing, but I bet it absolutely stinks.
0: Back in the day then, I was quite a heavy smoker, and probably everybody else in the van was a heavy smoker, so probably all you could smell was cigarette smoke most of the time.
2: Yeah, probably.
0: You know, so...
2: Yeah, it's like when the pubs banned it, and then you went in a pub and go, oh, this is what this place is like.
0: I think that's right. Like, Rock City had to change their carpet.
2: Yeah, so many of this, right?
0: Yeah. They actually sold bits of it off.
1: Oh, wow.
0: The legendary Rock City carpet, because it was so... You just go walk in there. I think it's back to sticking it again now.
2: Oh, without a doubt,
0: You know what I mean? But the beer... Look, I will have a moan about Rock City now. Beer is ridiculous in Rock City nowadays.
2: As in expensive, you mean?
0: Yeah. Really, really expensive. Yeah. I'm like, how much?
2: But you pay it, right?
0: Only a couple of times.
2: Exactly.
0: I went down to a gig down at 100 Club about 6 months ago, and we walked into a bar around the corner. And a pint of beer in there was not about 50, and it was like, we're not staying in here very long.
2: Yeah, it's just how it is now.
0: Ostrich is another great venue in Peabody.
2: Yeah, I like that place.
0: And beer in there is a reasonable price. You get a beer for £4.
2: Damn, that's cool.
0: Yeah, cool. Have you played the Ostrich?
2: Never played it, but I've been there. Yeah. And it is a cool little venue as well, yeah.
0: Yeah.
2: You can get the train to that one from where we are, so that's good.
0: Yes. Yeah. Where are we? Ride on.
1: Right on.
4: Are you equipped? Oh, so equipped.

0: Shout out to Sheila and Rob Heslop. Guys, thank you very much for watching and listening to the show. Have you got plans to do some recording?
1: Well, we've always got plans, we just haven't made it happen yet. It's something we do want to do, because the music you hear now is not how it was originally recorded.
0: Yeah, sure.
1: Said. So yeah, we want to get this version of us recorded, but so hopefully in the future, but...
0: Would you do in the studio, or would you do home recording again?
2: I think we'd do studio for something like that, yeah. But Ed over here is having a baby. Self.
0: He don't look pregnant.
2: In August, so...
3: I'll hide it well, I'll hide it well.
2: We'll get that lovely thing.
0: Is it your first one?
3: Yep, number one.
0: Ah, there we go.
2: Yeah.
3: I'm going to be useless for the next 6 months.
0: You're going to be in trouble now. No, I mean, all I'll say is cherish every moment, because, like, you know, like, the children just grow up so quick, it's unbelievable.
2: Absolutely.
0: And you're like, whoosh.
2: I agree.
0: You think life and time goes quick now. Once you've had a baby, you sort of already accelerates along. Yep. You know.
2: I had to pick my daughter up from spoons the other day at 20 to 1 in the morning. Crazy.
0: Yeah,
2: she's 11 years old as well.
0: Well, you wait till you get one that goes to university and it's like, Dad, can you send me some money? Dad, can you send me some money? And they're like, you've had more money this week than I've got. Oh, I've got 10p vents left for a pint of beer. What's going on? Yeah, and then he moved back in. Then he moved back out again. Oh, God. And I'm like, no, I ain't got no spare bedroom now. I'll put the dogs in it. Last but one, Angel Tethered.
2: All right, let's do it.

0: A shout out to Joe Malkin and a shout out to Marco Ferrer. Guys, thank you very much for listening and watching the show. I'm going to ask you to play two back to back in a minute, if you would.
1: That, yeah.
0: Do you want to go through the gigs again?
1: July 30th, Club 85 in Hitchin.
0: Yeah.
1: And then it'll be the Hunterdown Battle of the Bands. August the 16th.
2: Sunday the 16th, yeah.
1: And it'll be, all day bands for like six hours, I think. It's down the beach.
2: Yeah, noon till six on that one. That'll be
0: free.
2: Fun.
0: Free. Fantastic. And pubs nearby.
1: Absolutely, yeah, yeah. Fish and chips, yeah.
0: Yeah, yeah, yeah. Oh, yeah, and how to get, you got a website, the website?
2: Yeah, the website's just the name, thepennyaspinproject.com. All the gigs and all the merch and all the stuff is on there.
0: Excellent. So we're going to have a cockroach dance and barking at ghosts.
1: Back to back, yeah, let's do it.

0: big ending. Shout out to Rob Bainvis, guys, and big shout out to Steve Croxford, and a big shout out to Steve Durham on the mixing desk, and a big shout out to our guest band this evening, the Penny Out Spin Project.
1: Thank you very much.
2: That was fun, thanks.
0: You're most welcome. This, where am I? Well, best to get that down there. This is a band called Amongst Legends. They hail from Ontario in Canada, and the song's called Hollow.

was Among Legends and Hollow from Ontario and Canada. Quite a few tracks sent in from Canada. And talking of tracks, if you sent into the show, if you want to send a track to the show, please email me at dotmason@sky.com. The next track coming up for you is from Australia, Perth, in fact, and they go by the name of Art of Dysfunction. And the song's called Scumbag Rock and Roller. That's definitely me.

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Try again. Art of Dysfunction and the Scumbag Rock and Roller from Perth, Australia. 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We've all got a track coming in from Portland, USA, by a band called Kettles Resort, and the song's called Garbage Truck.

There we go. That was a Kettle Resort and a garbage truck. I was reading a thread on Facebook the other day, a discussion about music, and then somebody says, oh, there's no music around anymore. And I'm like, oh, you should listen to my radio show. Or even better, go down to your local bar or venue and catch your local bands, because that's where it has. Or the DIY punk scene. There's loads and loads of new music about. You're just too lazy to go and find it, and you're listening to Spotify that just spills out loads and loads of rubbish all the time. This is a band called Build a Biscuit. They come from Scotland, and the song's called The Love You Need. No, it's not. Where am I? Yes, it is. Yeah. Oh, no, it's not. I've lost the track here. Oh, here we go, yeah. See, I'm going a bit crazy again. It's probably the heat or something like that. Before Beer and Biscuits, a band called Bone Idol. The song's called Licorice. And they hail from Reading.

0: Reddings, Bone Idol and Licorice. Now it is time for Bill or Biscuit. And like I said previously, they hail from Scotland and the song's called Love All You Need.
1: Love All You Need.

Build or biscuit, and the love you need. Like I said, it covers Scotland. Scotland's the place to be, I think, at the moment, if you want to escape this mad hot weather. I can remember another heat wave probably 5 or 6 years ago, and we ran a charity gig at the Moorhen in Peterborough. We had a number of bands on and stuff like that, and it was roasting hot, just like it is now. And big up to people, because they did turn up during the really, really hot weather. And we had to go up to Scotland, up on the west coast, Campbelltown to be in fact, and to attend to a family matter. And we got up there, it was like about 19, 20 degrees, absolutely gorgeous weather, and obviously absolutely fantastic scenery. So we escaped the heat wave for about 4 or 5 days. And then after a visit, we had to travel down south again. And I think just as we got around north of Birmingham, around that way, we had air conditioning in the car, but we had to stop for a rest up, and, you know, at a service centre, got out of the car, and it's like, oh my God, it's red hot again. So yeah, escaped to Scotland if you want to escape the heatwave. This is a band called Garrow Hill. They come from York, and the song's called Nine.

York's Garrow Hill and Nine. This is the last track sent to the show this evening. They arise from Tuscany in Italy. They gave him the name of Mr. Bison, and the song's called Cosmic Tide.

Oh. You can hear the stench of eating in the background. Let me get closer to that mic. Hang on, what's going on here? Oh, yeah, yeah, I turned it up too loud and it's all got a bit weird on me. That was Mr. Bison and Cosmic Type. Really, really enjoyed that one. That was our last track sent into the show. And we're going to play now. We're playing Faith No More and introduce yourself.

Faith No More and introduce yourself. 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Then I realised I slid up the wrong mic slider. What a great presenter I am. Anyway, we're coming up to the end of the show, and I'm not sure what I'm going to play yet. 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I think I've played... 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I've not even had a beer or a vodka or anything else naughty. Yeah, last song. Time to say goodbye. Good night. Wherever you are in the world, take it easy. We love you, love to you all. Yeah, Pantera, Cowboys from Hell. Good night again.

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2: From the Sky News Centre at 9, Labour MPs have overwhelmingly backed Andy Burnham to be their next leader. On the first day of nominations, 322 of them have lent their support. It's about 80% of the parliamentary party. Mr Burnham says he's deeply grateful. Our chief political correspondent John Craig says he's almost guaranteed to be the next Prime Minister.
3: He's one short of the 323 he needs to be absolutely sure no other candidate can get the required 81. Most of the cabinets are on this list, but I can't see Keir Starmer, I can't see Shabana Mahmood.
2: It's been another day of record-breaking weather. The Met Office says it's the first time ever there have been 8 days in a year where temperatures have topped 34 degrees. Meanwhile, amber heat health alerts have been extended to cover most of England. A review's found a consultant at a South London hospital contributed to patients' irreversible lung damage and premature deaths. Dr. Veronica Varney, who left St Helier Hospital in 2023, is understood to be under investigation by the General Medical Council. Charlotte's father was under her care for several years. He died after his deteriorating health went unrecognised.
4: How many patients and how many families have been left with the same question as us about if their family member or them themselves had received better care, how many people would have recovered? And that makes me really angry and frustrated.
2: Brian Adams, Catherine Zeta-Jones and Sir Rod Stewart have led tributes to Bonnie Tyler. The total eclipse of the heart singers died in hospital in Portugal at the age of 75. Wimbledon will have an all-Czech final in the women's singles. Karolina Muchová overcame Coco Gauff and will face 21-year-old Linda Noskova. And the pounds hit a fresh year-long high against the euro. Sterling's now equal to €1.17, a level not seen since June 2025. It's also at a three-week high against the dollar. That's the latest. I'm Imani Rana.
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Ray Martin. What brilliant song to kick off Back to the 90s. Good evening and welcome along to Back to the 90s with me, Steve Tyler. Great to have your company wherever you're listening from, across Peterborough and maybe beyond. We know. We're on the internet and stuff like that. Anyway, I must thank Doc Mason for the past couple of hours of entertainment here on PCR. He's just a brilliant man. I do miss seeing him. Yeah, but yeah. So Doc is back next Thursday night with another, you know, live local bands playing in the studio. Well, our Hurlington Studios, that is. And yeah, Doc's back next Thursday night from 9. Anyway, let's get the music flowing with this one. Of course, it's mid-90s now with Charles and Eddie. We've got some features on the show. I'll chat to you about them in the next few moments after this one from Charles and Eddie. It's obviously Would I Lie to You here on Back to the 90s with me, Steve.

0: Don't know about you, but some songs have the amazing ability to take you straight back to a moment in time. That is one of them. I bet you was at a school disco or something, weren't you? Yeah, trust me. Anyway, so coming up on tonight's show, it's already the 9th of July. I can't believe that. Now, we're live and direct from Tyler Towers. And I did mention earlier that Doc is back next Thursday night from 9. If you did return next Thursday night from 9, it would be me again. I'm sorry. Doc starts next Thursday at 7. It's just having two shows a week, it does do something to you. But anyway, happening tonight on Back to the 90s. Well, in this hour, we'll be chatting about what's happening down with our friends down at Neen Park, as well as taking a look around the city in the gig guide in this hour. And then in the next hour, we'll be taking a quick look at 90s nostalgia. Trust me, we're going culture, and this is worth mentioning. Yes, we'll be talking about one shop that was big in the 90s. Yeah, I know, that's what you could say about it. And my very hepped up radio voice too. Voiceover voice, that's what they call it. And also in the next hour, we'll be taking a look at the top of the charts. And there's a re-entry, what messed things up at the top of the charts. So we'll be having a look at that at the end of the hour of 10 o'clock. And then after 11 o'clock, obviously it's 2 after 11 this week. It's from Hanson. And you only can think of one of those songs that Hanson actually sung, can't you? Yep, the big one. Everyone knows it. I've got that one as well as one of their other songs. Trust me, they had more than one song. Later on after 11. And at the end of that hour and the end of the show, well, it will be 90s love and chill. That's what we've got coming up on the show for you this evening. Let's continue on. Well, if you're anything like me, you'll probably know every word to this next one. It's Billy Piper.
1: Come on. Buzz me up to heaven, baby.
0: And it's called Honey to the Bee.
1: Honey to the Bee.
0: And you remember this one, I'm certain.

0: I'd say more of a guilty pleasure.
1: You found me.
0: That's Billy Piper, Honey, 2 to B here on PCRFM 103.2. And the great thing about the 90s was the variety. Like that song there, we just played from Billy Piper. One minute it was Britpop, the next dance music, then a power ballad, then a bit of indie. That's exactly what you'll hear tonight because we still have those mixtures. We've got songs coming up from Janet Jackson, the R&B part, Beautiful Self, as well as indie from The Cranberries. I'm next here on PCR. I'm back to the 90s. PCRFM.
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Janet Jackson with Together Again here on PCRFM 103.2. It's Steve Tyler here in the air chair here through till midnight. And, well, we're going to have a take a look for something to do at Neame Park with our friends there. Here's what's coming up at Fairy Meadows. Looking ahead to Friday evening. So Foodie Fridays remains. It's a summer thing, isn't it? And it's running every week until September from 5 p.m. till 8 p.m. outside the visitor centre, so you can enjoy a fantastic selection of street food, refreshing drinks, and obviously live music from talented local performers. You may even catch a local performer that's performed here on PCR, with different food traders and entertainment each week, plus themed evenings planned throughout the summer. It's a perfect way to start your weekend. Entry, of course, is free, although if you are taking the car, normal parking charges apply, and the finish time too is weather permitting. So like it has been today, it's nice. It's not going to rain till next week, but that's not the point. The point of it being, I think it might run a bit longer than until 8. Yeah, that's Foodie Fridays every Friday from 5. And you can also enjoy free Tai Chi every Saturday from 10:30 until midday on Coney Meadow behind Fairy Meadows Visitor Centre, hosted by the Chinese community in Peterborough. These gentle sessions are suitable for all ages and abilities, helping to improve balance, reduce stress, and support your well-being. And, well, so you can have a better mind about things, I guess. That's every Saturday from 10:30. And, obviously, parking charges apply if you are going in a car. And then on Sundays until the 20th of September, a bit specific there, join Rise and Shine for free movement sessions in nature from 9 a.m. till 10 a.m. at Roman Point, overlooking Overton Lake. These classes are designed for all abilities, so there's no need to book. Just turn up and get moving in the beautiful surroundings of Fairy Meadows. And if you want more events, what I haven't mentioned, you can go onto the neameparkorg.uk website and head to the events section, and they'll give you more details on that as well. Anyway, that's all I've got at Fairy Meadows for now because of the heat and stuff like that. But let's continue on with the music, with this one from the Canals. It reminds me of when I was riding around on my bike as a kid in Britain. It's 74:75 now here on PCRFM.

That's the Canals with 74-75 here on PCRFM 103.2. And, well, you're listening to Back to the 90s with yours truly, Steve Tyler, I go by the name of. Thanks for letting me keep you company this evening. Time for some more classics. Yeah. From...

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That's Blur with Country House here on PCR FM 103.2. And if you're looking for live music this weekend, here is what's happening around our beautiful city of Peterborough. Friday kicks off with live bands at the Bourne Festival in the Wellhead Park there. The Smarties are at the Crown on Lincoln Road. 50-50 Rock Band at the Burley. 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Tommy Philpott at the Queen's Head and Mellow Submarine at the Shed from 8. The Guards are at the Yard of Ale. Dark Grin are playing at the Lime Tree at 8:30. Saturday is another packed day with more live music at the Bourne Festival, again on Wellhead Field. Another East Anglia all-day showcase from the Ostrich from 2. Girl Gone Rockin' playing at the Crown. Tom Stone is playing at the Bijou, on Bridge Street. Rob Ball solo is at the Shed, Fletton Keys. Zephyrs are playing at the Yard of Ellen Lowndall Road. Joe Jury at the Harrier from 4. Midnight Hobos at the Eye Festival. Halo at the Boulevard Club. River City Hustle are playing at the Burley on Burley Road. Rock and Roll Andy are playing at Crab and Winkle in Warrington. The Numbers at the Woolpack in Stangram. And Nick James at the Broadway Club. And so looking down the list, Sunday rounds the weekend off with more live bands at the Bourne Festival. The Zephyrs at the Bluebell Inn in Dogsford from 2. Bon Rogers are playing at the Shed from 3:30. One-Eyed Cats at the Lime Tree from 3. Kill Me Kate playing at the Ostrich from 5:30. And the High Rollers at Charters from 3 until 6. And looking ahead to Thursday, there are songwriter sessions at the Ostrich from 8. Open mic at the Shed from 7. And another open mic at the Queen's Head in Whittlesey. There we go, all sorted out now. Anyway, yeah, let's continue on with the music now. With where am I now? I've lost myself on the playlist. One sec. There we go. Latricia McNeil, Stranded Now. I should have just pressed play. I was looking down the list for later on. Anyway, this one now leading us up to the news at 10.

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2: From the Sky News Centre at 10. On the first day of nominations, 322 Labour MPs have backed Andy Burnham to be the party's next leader. He only needs one more to guarantee no one can stand against him. Sir Keir Starmer and Home Secretary Shabana Mahmood are among those who haven't yet given their support. The likely next Prime Minister has been speaking about the process on social media.
3: Strange thing to say, but I've just been in to nominate myself to be leader of the Labour Party. The nomination process has opened this morning, so glad to see some MPs going in. I'm still the only candidate in the race. It's all starting to feel very real.
2: Officials have issued new heat health alerts as temperatures top 35 degrees in parts of the country. The third heatwave of the summer is causing transport disruption and wildfire risks. A review's found three people died and others suffered permanent harm under the care of a consultant who gave outdated medical advice. Dr. Veronica Varney left South London's St Helier Hospital in 2023 and is understood to be under investigation by the General Medical Council. A rogue UPS worker has been jailed for 12 years for paving the way for £10 million worth of cocaine to be smuggled into the UK. Zach Archbold ensured drug parcels from the Netherlands passed undetected through the Essex depot where he worked. Bonnie Tyler has died at the age of 75. The singer had been in hospital in Portugal since May and passed away last night. Bryan Adams, Catherine Zeta-Jones and Sir Rod Stewart are among those paying tribute. She's best known for her hit Total Eclipse of the Heart. Here's her friend Susie Quattro.
4: You can't beat that, can you? I don't think there's anybody alive that doesn't love that song. Not just the song, the way she sang it. So I always say she sang it with balls. That's how you got to sing it.
2: And it's goalless between France and Morocco going into the second half of their World Cup quarterfinal in Boston. French captain Kylian Mbappe missed the best chance after having a penalty saved. That's the latest. I'm Imani Rana.
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That's Brandy and Monica with The Boy Is Mine here on PCRFM for the second hour of Back to the 90s. And you can remember recording your favourite songs onto a cassette and hoping that a presenter didn't talk over the intro. Yes, I know. I'm going to do that in a moment, I think. Shall I? Nah, I won't. Those were the days. Anyway, here's another favourite from Cher. It's Good Enough.

Vogue with My Loving here on PCRFM 103.2. On Back to the 90s, and obviously this next one, everyone knows this one, never fails to put a smile on people's faces. Now I can sing along to this. Can you? I can't resist singing along. I'm sure you can't either. It's a very long one. This is where I've got to talk a bit more. Yeah. It's the New Radicals now. With You Get What You Give. Yes, here on Back to the 90s. On PC.

The new Radicals with You Get What You Give here on PCRFM 103.2. If you've just joined me, you've picked a great time because we've got another good run of absolute 90s classics on the way in a minute. It will be starting off with Desiree. We've also got songs from Catatonia and the

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Atatonia and Mulder and Scully here on PCR FM 103.2. Now, if you grew up in Britain during the 90s, chances are you spent plenty of time wandering around your local Woolworths. Yep. It was one of those shops that seemed to have a bit of everything. Whether you needed a new cassette single, a birthday card, some pick and mix school stationery toys, or even a light bulb, Woolworths was often the first place you went. It's a bit like B&M nowadays. For many children, though, the real highlight was the pick and mix counter. Now, that's what's missing from the big shop. Rows and rows of colourful sweets, a paper bag in one hand and a scoop in the other. And carefully choosing your favourites while trying not to spend your entire pocket money in one go. That was me every single week. Music lovers also remember Woolworths for its chart selection. Now, you don't have that in B&M. Every week, shoppers would browse the latest singles and albums, hoping to pick up the newest release before heading home to play it on their hi-fi. As Christmas approached, the shop became even more magical. Shelves filled with decorations, toys, chocolates and gift ideas made it feel like the festive season had truly arrived. Woolworths was more than just a shop. It was part of a weekly routine for millions of families across Britain. A place where everyday shopping mixed with little moments of excitement. For many of us, a trip to Woolworths was never just about buying something, it was about experience. And that's what made it such a memorable part of growing up in the 90s. Of course, we're talking about Woolworths this week on 90s Nostalgia. I know, yeah. So the only song I could think about that could go with it at the very beginning of the 90s, from the Pet Shop Boys. Still a bit of 80s feel to it, but definitely 1990 on the knot. It's Shopping from the Pet Shop Boys here on Back to the 90s on PCR.

That was the Pet Shop Boys and Shopping, this week's 90s nostalgia song. I know it's amazing anyway. Every week I say it, but music really does speak for itself. It does. Pretty much, no matter what we're looking for. Anyway, coming up in the next few moments.

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0: you forget about that one? That's Dido with Hunter here on PCRFM. Back to the 90s. I bet you forgot about that one. Anyway, looking at the top 10 from exactly 30 years ago this week. In at number 10, new entry for Sleeper with Nice Guy AD. Down one from last week at number 9 is Living Joy with Don't Stop Moving. New entry in at 8 for Todd Terry's Keep On Jumping. Another new entry from Tony Braxton in at number 7 is You're Making Me High. And in at number 6, a new entry for Belinda Carlisle and In Too Deep. In a non-mover at number 5, Celine Dion, Because You Loved Me. Down one from last week, it's Peter Andre with Mysterious Girl. Now, down two from last week is the next song. Because England are still having a good run, it's Three Lions from Badil Skinner and the Lightning Seeds. This week's number 3.
1: We're not creative enough, and we're not positive enough.
0: From this week, 30 years ago. Sing along if you know.

0: England in the quarterfinals, eh?
1: Yeah. Their match is on Saturday, I believe. Anyway, well, back to the charts. A new re-entry for Underworld with Born Slippy at number 2. And back at number 1, up 1 from last week, is this one from the Fugees. It's Killing Me Softly. Strong.

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2: From the Sky News Centre at 11, a total of 322 Labour MPs have formally backed Andy Burnham to be the next party leader on the first day of nominations. He's one short of the number, which guarantees no one can stand against him. More amber heat health alerts have been issued. Most of England's now covered by warnings from the UK Health Security Agency as temperatures top 35 degrees in some places. Meanwhile, the NHS says it's facing a summer onslaught and electricity networks have asked generators for more power to meet demand. Meteorologist Joe Wheeler says such a long hot spell is rare.
3: We're talking about this as being a third heat wave, but is it? Did the heat ever actually go away? And even though things will cool down a little bit over the weekend, as we go into next week, whilst it may not still be a heat wave technically, temperatures will still be way above average.
2: A consultant at a South London hospital has been found to have contributed to patients' irreversible lung damage or premature death. Dr. Veronica Varney gave outdated or incorrect advice to St. Helier Hospital in Carshalton, where she told lung patients to avoid flu jabs. Brian Adams, Catherine Zeta-Jones and Susie Quattro are among those paying tribute to Bonnie Tyler. The 75-year-old, famous for 80s hits like Holding Out for a Hero, died in hospital last night. The first team through to the World Cup semi-finals has been confirmed. Joe Rawson's in the United States.
4: Kylian Mbappe showing why for many he is the best player in the world with a superb opener, curling a shot in on the hour mark. Then Ousmane Dembele, the current Ballon d'Or holder, got a second 6 minutes later. France, like they did 4 years ago in Qatar, getting the better of a Morocco side who were far from their best in Boston. It finishes France 2, Morocco 0.
2: And England defender Jarrell Kwanzaa has been given a 2-match ban for his red card against Mexico in their last 16 match. His foul's been classed as serious foul play. That's the latest. I'm Cal.
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That's Hanson with Where's the Love. Just before that was their big one. It was Mbop here on PCRFM 103.2. And obviously, Hanson are a band that burst onto the scene with one of the most memorable pop songs of the decade. Hanson made up of brothers Isaac, Taylor and Zach. And my sister absolutely fronts Isaac. Yep, I know. They proved there was much more than them to just one catchy hit. Their breakthrough came in 97 with their album Middle of Nowhere. Leading the way was Mbop, a song that became a worldwide sensation with its infectious melody and unforgettable chorus. It chopped charts. It topped the charts basically everywhere in the world and introduced millions of people to the trio from Oklahoma. While many remember Hanson for that one song, they continue to develop as musicians and songwriters. Tracks like Where Is Love, I Will Come To You, later releases showed a band that had grown into a more mature sound while staying true to their pop rock roots. What made Hanson stand out was the fact that they wrote and performed their own music from such a young age. Their harmonies, musicianship, try saying that after a few, and a commitment to evolving as artists earned them a loyal fan base that stayed with them for decades. And, well, when you look back at what they achieved, it is an impressive story. More than 16 million records sold worldwide, multiple Grammy nominations, international chart success, and a career that has now spanned more than three decades. They are still making music. That is Hanson, talented, enduring, and far more than just one unforgettable hit. That's this week's 2 After 11 from Hanson. Anyway, let's continue on with the music with this one from A Crowded House. It's Weather With You here on PCR 103.2.

from Alicia's Attic. That is Barbarella. And I hope you're having a good evening. Whether you're winding down after work, driving home, or just relaxing, thanks for choosing Back to the 90s. Always a pleasure for you choosing Back

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awe me time and again. 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

That's David Gray with Please Forgive Me. Now, could you class that as 90s Love and Chill? Because technically it is. It's just right in that chilled section of it.

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Celine Dion and Think Twice here on 90s Love and Chill on the 90s, back to the 90s, I should say. I can't say the 90s enough, can I? Yeah. Anyway, I'm back on Monday night from 9 p.m. with Bernie in the studio with the Steve Tyler's radio show. I know, because I've got the penultimate song lined up. I am, feeling a little sad because I've only got to make a really short journey because I'm in the Steve Tyler Towers, so I've just got to walk across the hallway, that's all. But anyway, yes, leaving this, our penultimate song, I should say, for this evening is this one from Savage Garden. That has me getting ahead of myself. It's I Knew I Loved You here on PCR.

Savage Garden with one of their most beautiful tracks. You could say it's a bit weird, but it's not. It's I Knew I Loved You here on PCRFM 103.2. And yes, that's our penultimate song for this week. That was me just about to get up and go without handing over to the news at midnight. Yeah, I know. Anyway, I've had a great time tonight. I hope you have as well. We're back again next Thursday night. With Back to the 90s and the main show on Monday night, Steve Tyler's radio show. If you want to tune in, that's completely up to you. But yes, I'll be back next Thursday night after Doc Mason with another episode of Back to the 90s. Until then, have a great weekend, whatever you're doing. And leading us up to the news is this one from Sade. It's a nice chilled one from her. It's By Your Side.

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2: From the Sky News Centre at midnight, Andy Burnham's almost guaranteed to become the next Prime Minister after securing the backing of 322 Labour MPs in one day. He has until next Wednesday to get one more nomination, which would ensure no one can run against him. Meanwhile, more Amber Heat health alerts have been issued for parts of England. The warning from the UK Health Security Agency now includes the North West and Yorkshire, as well as the Midlands and parts of the South. A&E units experienced their busiest month on record during June's heatwave. England's National Medical Director Frankie Swords is urging people to take precautions.
3: Avoid the hottest hours, slap on a hat, wear long loose clothes, keep well hydrated. Those are all things that can just reduce your chance of running into trouble. The heat can precipitate, you know, serious conditions. If you're at risk of a stroke, much more likely to have it in very hot weather.
2: A review's found three deaths are linked to a rogue hospital consultant in South London. Dr. Veronica Varney told patients with lung disorders not to have flu jabs and didn't give them life-extending treatments. A UPS supervisor nicknamed King has been jailed for 12 years for helping smuggle £10 million worth of cocaine into the UK. Zach Archbold ensured drug parcels from the Netherlands passed through his Essex depot undetected. Catherine Zeta-Jones says Bonnie Tyler was an extraordinary woman with vocals to match following her death aged 75. The singer, best known for Total Eclipse of the Heart, had been in hospital in Portugal since May. Showbiz reporter Kelly Allen saw firsthand the power of her live performances at a charity gala.
4: It was at the Albert Hall and she performed, and I remember thinking, this is so cool, because that song, Total Eclipse of the Heart, I would sing with my friends. It's a big karaoke hit. I got to meet her afterwards and she was just so lovely and so happy to be there and helping a woman's charity.
2: And France are into the World Cup semi-finals with a 2-0 win against Morocco in Boston. Kylian Mbappe and Ousmane Dembele scored the goals. That's the latest. I'm Cam Hall.
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